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4: Mostly sunny with a slight chance of a shower and light winds. Heading for a top of 19 degrees on the coast, the same in the west. Looking ahead, mostly sunny again tomorrow, a late shower or two on Wednesday and showers Thursday. Right now in the city it's 13 degrees, it's 12 at Gosford, 11 degrees at Bankstown, Lucas Heights and Terry Hills, it's 10 at Penrith and 9 degrees at Campbelltown.
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written in 1968 from Paul Simon. Bit of a response to critics who thought this guy can't go solo. Turns out he could. Simon and Garfunkel together, The Boxer. It's Monday morning. We're playing classic hits from the 60s, 70s and 80s. Thank you for tuning in this morning. This is Scotty. Joe Cocker, his 80s comeback era very shortly. And Eric Carmen, now Hungry Eyes.

0: I've been listening to you guys for so, so long, and so I've got it on at work all day. And customers come in and they're always listening to it too, and are asking what we're listening to. So I let them know. So hopefully they've tuned in as well.
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0: across Sydney, we are playing nothing but great classic hits at 2UE, like ABBA. Wrapping up a whole bunch back to back. Sun's out, it's Monday morning, Scotty, and big day here at 2UE. This morning, we have finally crowned our Sydney Small Business Hero. May have heard over the last few weeks, we have been shining a spotlight on some of the incredible small businesses across our city and the people who run them. This morning, though, our winner, Site Pizza Bar in Little Bay.
1: Oh, that's just bloody awesome, Kathy. I think this is just unreal, you know. Oh, can't wait to share this with everyone. It keeps what we do happening without too much stress and too much, you know, asking for a little bit of help, and we can just do it on our own. I mean, you know, as I say, the more that people support us, the longer and the better we can do to support them.
0: Yeah, that is the legendary Glenn, who owns Site Pizza Bar in Little Bay. What I love about Glenn is he works 6 days a week with this incredible business, but on the seventh day, on Monday, he goes in and puts together 60 to 70 complimentary meals to put out the front of the restaurant for those who may not otherwise have that meal. And that is a great thing to do in the community. Well done, Glenn. Well done, Site Pizza Bar in Little Bay, all the staff there, our Sydney small business hero here at 2UE.
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4: In Mascot, a crash involving a truck and a car. Botany Road, northbound at King Street. In Rosebery, two cars have collided on Gardner's Road at Dunning Avenue. That's causing eastbound delays. In Casula, a car towing a trailer has broken down on the M7 motorway. It's on the on-ramp to the Hume Highway, affecting eastbound traffic. Travel time at the minute on the M4 motorway from Mulgoa Road to Church Street is 21 minutes. Invest smarter with CommSec. 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I'm Tim Govers. That's the latest traffic on Classic Hits 2UE.
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5: Morning. It's the 22nd of June, and today over lunch, we're going to celebrate what would have been the birthday of Kris Kristofferson. Cyndi Lauper is 73 today. Todd Hunter from Dragon turns 75. And Kodak announced that they would discontinue sales of Kodachrome on this day in 2009. I guess you've already guessed the lunchbox surprise we've got to go with that. You know what? I'll tell you more over lunch. The Classic Hits Lunchbox, coming up at midday on Sydney's Classic Hits 2UE.
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13: Hi there, I'm Adam Pomp with the Sports Flash. Big Sunday triple header in the NRL. The Warriors rolled the Cowboys 38-20. The Storm then continued their mid-season resurgence with a 42-20 win over the Raiders. And the Roosters finished it up with a gritty 27-8 victory over the Sharks, taking them into the top four. The Aussies have wrapped up the T20 series against Bangladesh with a win in Game 3. We kept the home side to 8 for 109, reaching the target with 7 wickets and 54 balls remaining. Mitch Marsh, player of the match, top scoring with 60 off 28 balls. Well, the West Coast Fever are one win away from another Super Netball Grand Final. They beat the Melbourne Mavericks by 4 goals in yesterday's semi-final at RAC Arena. And will now face the Vixens in a prelim. Serena Williams has received a wild card into the singles draw at Wimbledon. The 44-year-old has won the event 7 times, first back in 2002, beating Sister Venus.
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0: Now, there's a bloke who reinvented himself numerous times throughout his career. It's one of my favourite eras of Marvin Gaye, though. Heard it through the grapevine almost at 11. Speaking of the grapevine, let's get news, sport, weather on the way. We'll check the roads as well. And back to doing what we do best, classic hits from the 60s, 70s and 80s. Can I get a show of hands, please? Let me know on the text line. LRB, did you enjoy the Glenn Shorrock days or the Farnsey days? For me, clearly, I like the Farnsey days. And that's nothing on Glenn Shorrock, but listen to these vocals. Oh. LRB coming up straight after the news.
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11: It's 11 o'clock. Good morning, I'm Madeleine McNeil. One Nation leader Pauline Hanson has been given extra security amid concerns for her safety, that of her staff and the public. As support for Senator Hanson continues to grow, there are fears she could be deliberately targeted. The One Nation leader has been urging the Prime Minister to increase federal police presence around her. Her Chief of Staff, James Ashby, has told Mark Levy the party should not have to beg for it.
12: I think it's only fair if the Prime Minister thinks it's good enough for him to get personal security in the way of the AFP. I think it's only fair Pauline Hanson is afforded it as well. And no one in a political position should have their life put at risk by, you know, the odd crazy or mentally unstable person out there.
11: A record investment in school infrastructure will be a centrepiece of the state government's third budget being handed down tomorrow. Labor's budget includes a $700 million cash splash to deliver five new schools in Sydney's southwest. Education Minister Prue Carr says access to quality education should be within reach for every child across the state.
5: Everyone I meet in new communities says, why can't we build schools as the homes are going up? This government is actually finally doing that, because this government believes in public education.
11: State Treasurer Daniel Mookey is describing the budget as disciplined, but says it will contain cost of living relief. Federal Labor MPs have been forced to defend their tax reforms as auction clearance rates slumped to their lowest level since the COVID pandemic. Legislation is set to pass in the next fortnight, reining in the capital gains tax discount and negative gearing concessions. The opposition argues the changes are creating uncertainty in the property market, but Government Minister Tim Ayres argues the reforms are making it easier for first home buyers.
13: Young Australians have felt like they've been locked out. It is a fairer market because of the difficult but necessary changes that the government has made here.
11: Corrective Services has confirmed an inmate became aggressive while being taken for treatment at Sydney's Westmead Hospital. Witnesses say corrections officers and hospital security staff were caught up in a fight in the emergency department. A spokesperson for Corrective Services says the inmate was escorted back to Silverwater Jail without incident and one staff member suffered minor injuries. The family of Coogee shark attack victim Leah Stewart expects her to remain critical but stable in hospital for some time. In a statement, Leah's loved ones say there's a long road ahead. They say they'll no longer be giving interviews to media and will post updates on Leah's progress as appropriate on the fundraising page. And taxpayers are being urged not to rush their returns as tax time rolls around. The ATO says those who lodge their returns early are at a greater risk of submitting incomplete or inaccurate returns. In finance, the All Ords is up 8 points, one Australian dollar buying 70 US cents.
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14: Cabo Verde and Uruguay have played out a 2-2 draw in the World Cup showstopper in Miami. Uruguay edged ahead 2-1 at halftime, but an early second-half goal from Blue Shark Helio Varela saved them from the jaws of defeat.
15: Oh, it's a little bit wayward. There's a chance.
14: That call on SBS. New Zealand's Group G clash with Egypt has just gotten underway. The score currently nil all. Hopes of a Blues origin return for Latrell Mitchell are on thin ice. The Rabbitohs star was seen leaving training early this morning, nursing a back injury. And American golfer Wyndham Clark has taken out the US Open at Shinnecock. That's sport. I'm Toby Goff.
11: 11:04, that's the latest news and sport.
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9: 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Sydney traffic.
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17: In Parramatta, emergency roadwork underway on the M4 motorway. It's affecting eastbound traffic coming off onto Church Street. In Casula, a car towing a trailer broke down. Coming off the M7 onto the Hume Highway on the eastbound off-ramp at Mascot, an earlier crash on Botany Road. Traffic's been slow northbound past King Street. And in Rosebery, traffic recovering on Gardner's Road after two cars collided at Dunning Avenue. Looking pretty good on the M1 Pacific motorway in and out of Sydney, about 15 minutes each way between Brooklyn and Warunga. 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I'm Tim Govers. That's the latest traffic on Classic Hits 2UE.
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9: 2UE Sydney weather.
11: Mostly sunny with a slight chance of a shower and light winds. Heading for a top of 19 degrees on the coast, the same in the west. Looking ahead, mostly sunny again tomorrow, a late shower or two on Wednesday and showers Thursday. Right now in the city, it's 16 degrees, the same at Gosford. It's 15 degrees at Bankstown, Campbelltown and Terry Hills, 14 degrees at Lucas Heights and 14 again at Penrith.
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Big weekend. Need to find your zen again on a Monday morning. We got you covered there with Enya. Scotty, up tempo with Elton very shortly, and Shocking Blue, Venus. Good morning.

0: Ray Charles, putting a little boogie into your Monday morning, why not? Sydney's home of classic hits. This is 2UE, whether you've got us on your radio, your smart speaker, through the listener app. Great to have your company this morning. This is Scott Manns. We're celebrating Site Pizza Bar in Little Bay. These legends are our Sydney Small Business Hero winner today. They got the phone call from Kathy Jubb out of hundreds of small businesses that were referred to us by customers right across Sydney who are doing amazing things, working incredible hours. Site Pizza Bar has taken the crown this morning. Glenn is the owner. He also spends his day off putting together meals for the underprivileged, putting together clothing drives. He's done so much.
1: What makes me feel happy is what we've done has made such an impact. And I didn't do it for the thank yous. But I can't thank you enough for thanking me.
0: Well, we do thank you with our small business hero winner crown. Well done, Site Pizza Bar in Little Bay. They've picked up $20,000 worth of marketing here at 2UE. 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Andrew Gold, Leo Sayer very shortly.
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4: In Parramatta, emergency roadwork underway on the M4 motorway. It's affecting eastbound traffic coming off onto Church Street. In Casula, a car towing a trailer broke down. Coming off the M7 onto the Hume Highway on the eastbound off-ramp at Mascot, an earlier crash on Botany Road. Traffic's been slow northbound past King Street, and in Rosebery, traffic recovering on Gardiners Road after two cars collided at Dunning Avenue. Looking pretty good on the M1 Pacific motorway in and out of Sydney, about 15 minutes each way between Brooklyn and Warunga. 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I'm Tim Govers. That's the latest traffic on Classic Hits 2UE.
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7: Hi there, I'm Adam Pont with the Sports Flash. Big Sunday triple header in the NRL. The Warriors rolled the Cowboys 38-20. The Storm then continued their mid-season resurgence with a 42-20 win over the Raiders. And the Roosters finished it up with a gritty 27-8 victory over the Sharks, taking them into the top four. The Aussies have wrapped up the T20 series against Bangladesh with a win in Game 3. We kept the home side to 8-109, reaching the target with 7 wickets and 54 balls remaining. Mitch Marsh, player of the match, top scoring with 60 off 28 balls. Well, the West Coast Fever are one win away from another Super Netball Grand Final. They beat the Melbourne Mavericks by 4 goals in yesterday's semi-final at RAC Arena, and will now face the Vixens in a prelim. Serena Williams has received a wild card into the singles draw at Wimbledon. The 44-year-old has won the event 7 times, first back in 2002, beating Sister Venus.
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0: We are the only station in town with classic hits from the 60s, 70s and 80s. Legendary artists, Bee Gees, Tragedy. So we head up to midday. Serena Williams making a comeback at Wimbledon. Big news in sport headlines coming up. New sport weather on the way. We'll check the roads and then all the big musical milestones of today, the 22nd of June. Gav Miller's got the Classic Hits Lunchbox next.
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13: In this bulletin, auction data triggers fresh tax criticism, the largest cocaine seizure ever in Australia, and more promises ahead of the state budget. It's midday. Good afternoon. I'm Jamel Wells. Labor's being accused of doing a dirty deal with the Greens to pass its tax reforms in the next fortnight. Federal politics editor Michael Packie.
14: Auction clearance rates have fallen below 50% for the first time since the COVID pandemic. The opposition argues the government's proposed changes to capital gains and negative gearing is creating uncertainty. Liberal leader Angus Taylor says Labor has not been able to tackle inflation, and that's a key factor in the housing crisis.
15: The most important way you can make it more affordable to buy a home is get interest rates down.
14: Greens leader Larissa Waters is negotiating with the government to pass its tax changes. But as part of the horse trading, the inquiry into the NDIS overhaul would have to be extended.
4: So we are having those discussions, but we are using everything we've got.
14: The opposition says it amounts to a dirty deal, claiming the CGT and negative gearing changes should be rejected outright. Michael Packey, Canberra.
13: One Nation leader Pauline Hanson has been given additional security amid concerns for her safety, as well as her staff and the public. Senator Hanson has been urging the Prime Minister to increase the federal police presence around her as the minor party grows in popularity. Federal police have made the largest cocaine seizure ever in Australia in Sydney's northwest. Dusty Fitzpatrick reports.
10: 2.7 tonnes of the drug has been found hidden in shipping containers at Londonderry. The discovery of the cocaine follows a month-long investigation which began in Queensland. AFP Commander Stephen Jay says the haul would have equated to about 3 million street-level deals.
16: That's more than $800 million that won't make it into the pockets of organised crime.
10: Police will allege the drugs initially arrived on a cargo ship which stopped at sea off the Great Barrier Reef. It's understood two small tenders then brought the stash ashore before it was driven from Mackay to Sydney. Two men have been charged and are due to face court again in August. Dusty Fitzpatrick, Sydney.
13: The State Treasurer says tomorrow's budget takes a restrained approach while still supporting cost-strapped households. In Labor's final budget before the March election, public school infrastructure is getting a record funding boost. Daniel Mookie is also hinting at further cost of living relief. A shark attack survivor is leading calls for a government-led summit to hash out a new approach to managing the marine animals. A roundtable in 2015, following a spike in attacks on the north coast, led to smart drum lines being introduced along the coastline. Bite Club founder Dave Pearson has told Mark Levy, as calls for different approaches grow, we need to work out where we stand in terms of the science.
17: Let's go back to the beginning again, and let's have a look at the scientific data that's currently available and, you know, the baseline data that we started out with when we protected great white sharks. You know, let's leave our emotions at the door and stop throwing stones at each other.
13: Teal independents are split on whether to consolidate their movement amid claims a new party could be formed as early as this week. Federal politics reporter Nelson Scott.
18: Speculation is mounting. Teal MPs are on the cusp of formalising their alliance by launching a community party. The move aims to counter new laws which limit donations to independents, push back against the rise of One Nation, and expand their movement into the Senate. Sydney-based Teals Zali Stegall and Allegra Spender are driving the plan, though not everyone is on board. Melbourne-based independent Monique Ryan maintains it's not in the interest of her constituents.
19: An independent in the House is what Kuyong has elected me to do.
18: Fellow independent Sophie Scombs says she's open to the idea, but it's not an immediate priority.
20: There's things up for discussion and I'll be going back to my community and having a chat to them about it.
18: The opposition argues Teal independents already operate as a de facto party. Nelson Scott, Canberra.
13: A man's been hit by a bus at Brookvale on Sydney's northern beaches. Ambulance crews were called to the corner of Cross and Green Streets near Warringah Mall around 11:30. They say the man in his 80s is being treated at the scene for a leg injury and minor head injury. Peace talks between the US and Iran have been suspended after Donald Trump threatened Tehran. Nine's US correspondent Lily Greer reports.
21: There are concerns high-stakes peace talks in Switzerland are now stalled after US President Donald Trump threatened Iran over social media. Trump posted to the platform Truth Social, "America will hit Iran very hard again if they don't stop their," quote, "highly paid proxies in Lebanon from causing trouble." The ongoing conflict between US ally Israel and Hezbollah in Lebanon, a major topic of discussion in those negotiations today, which ran for around 80 minutes. Work is now going on behind the scenes to keep these discussions on track. In the United States, Lily Greer.
13: The EPA has used the state's tougher radiation laws for the first time to fine a Sydney business for illegally operating UV tanning beds. In finance, the All Ords is up 10 points, one Australian dollar, buying around 70 US cents.
22: Looking for a little wriggle room?
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1: Swans midfielder Taylor Adams has announced his immediate retirement from the AFL. The 32-year-old's career spans 15 seasons and 229 games in the top ranks of Aussie rules, a string of injuries sparking their decision for him to call time.
22: Obviously, I'm incredibly sad that the journey's over, but the overwhelming feeling I've had all week is gratitude for the opportunity that I've had. From what this game's given me and what the people that I've been able to meet along the way.
1: Rabbitohs star Latrell Mitchell has been seen leaving training early, fueling rumours he won't be ready to play for the Blues in Origin 3 due to a back injury. New Zealand has taken an early goal against Egypt in their FIFA World Cup clash in Vancouver. At half-time, they lead 1-0. Earlier, Uruguay and Cabo Verde drew 2-2. And Serena Williams has been granted a shock wildcard entry into this year's women's singles at Wimbledon. That's sport. I'm Toby Goff.
13: That's the latest news and sport.
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24: 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Sydney traffic.
25: Delays around Warringah Mall this morning after a crash at Brookvale on Cross Street at Dale Street, affecting all directions. At Mascot, a truck and a car have collided on Botany Road. The left northbound lane is blocked approaching King Street. We've got traffic in recovery mode through Falcon Bridge after an earlier crash on the Great Western Highway at Bellevue Road. Both cars have been cleared and the lanes are back open at least. Travel time on the M4 motorway, 15 minutes now between Parramatta and Eastern Creek each way. The M7, M12 interchange is now open, connecting Western Sydney to the wider motorway network. Take a virtual drive-through and explore your new connection. Search M7, M12 interchange today. I'm Tim Govers. That's the latest traffic on Classic Hits 2UE.
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13: Fine and mostly sunny with a slight chance of a shower and light winds, heading for a top of 19 degrees. Tomorrow, mostly sunny with a top of 18, a shower or two Wednesday, showers forecast for Thursday and Friday. Right now in the city, it's 16 degrees. 16 degrees in Bankstown, 15 in Campbelltown and Gosford, 15 degrees in Lucas Heights, 15 degrees in Penrith, and it's 14 degrees in Terry Hills.
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28: Good afternoon and welcome to your 22nd of June Classic Hits Lunchbox. Today is the birthday of Todd Hunter. He was born in New Zealand 75 years ago today. Todd and his late brother Mark were the nucleus of the band Dragon. And here's something pretty amazing Todd told me about Mark's vocal on April Sun in Cuba.
29: A lot of his songs, like April Sun, and his vocals are just one takes. It's incredible.
28: April Sun in Cuba was one take?
29: Yep.
28: Get out of here, really?
29: Yeah.
28: That's amazing.
29: Yeah. So whatever he would do, I just would say to the engineer, you better be ready to press red before he starts singing, because that'll be the, great take. But he was amazing like that. He was sort of fearless, too, with his musical choices of what to sing and what to do.
28: And such a sweet man, too.
29: At times, yes.
28: Spoken like a true brother, Todd.
29: Yep.
28: That is Todd Hunter, who's 75 today, and here it is, April Sun in Cuba. Welcome to the Lunchbox.

0: I still don't know why Vincent Price finds it so hilarious, but there you go. Michael Jackson's Thriller on the lunchbox. Al Green before that, the magnificent Let's Stay Together. And Dragon, April Sun in Cuba, a vocal done in one take by Mark Hunter, whose brother Todd is 75 today. That's why we played that. Prunella Scales was born in Surrey in England on this day in 1932. She died at the age of 93 last year. She was Sybil Fawlty. Peter Asher, half of Peter and Gordon, 82 today. Meryl Streep is 77. Bruce McAvaney shares a birthday with Meryl Streep. There you go. Happy 73rd birthday to Bruce. Gary Beers, a bass player so nice they had to name him twice. From NXS, he's 69 today. And happy 73rd birthday to this lady here, Cyndi Lauper.
1: Music is like cooking. You put a lot of different things together. Even my singing is a million things in one line. Bit of Elvis Presley, a bit of Billie Holiday, a bit of Big Maybell, a bit of Frankie Wyman, Joni Mitchell, everything that I hear. The Police, The Clash at that time, everything, you know?
0: That is Cyndi Lauper. She's 73 today, and here's All Through the Night on the Lunchbox.

Classic Hits Lunchbox and the Beatles, and I Love Her, Blondie's One Way or Another before that, and Cyndi Lauper, who's 73 today, we played all through the night. Mason Williams released Classical Gas on this day in 1968. The soon-to-reform Australian Crawl, well, kind of reforming. Few band members getting back together for the Red Hot Summer shows. Awesome. They released Things Don't Seem on this day in 1981. James Taylor released the JT album featuring Handyman and Your Smiling Face on this day in 1977. Lords held its first cricket match on this day in 1814. Cane toads introduced in Australia on this day in 1935. That was a good idea. And the Eastman Kodak Company announced on this day in 2009 that after 74 years, it would discontinue sales of Kodachrome colour film, which makes this song here all the more important from an historical point of view, right? I think so anyway. Great tune. Paul Simon, Kodachrome on the Lunchbox.

0: Sydney's classic hits, 2UE, with the classic hits lunchbox and Men at Work's Overkill, Earth, Wind and Fire and Janis Joplin between now and 1 o'clock. The Janis Joplin song has got to do with Kris Kristofferson, and I'll explain in a moment, but I did want to mention this. On this day in 1986, someone called Maurice Ajania achieved a record for climbing 1,370 steps of the Centrepoint Tower in 7 minutes and 29 seconds. More birthdays and anniversaries coming up on the lunchbox here at Sydney's 2UE.
1: 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I take you just the way you are. No songs you've never heard of. Knock, knock, knocking on heaven's door. Just classic hit after

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6: Hi there, I'm Vanessa Gibson with the Sports Flash. There's some concerns over Latrell Mitchell's fitness after he left Rabbitohs training early this morning. He was due to return from a back injury for Thursday night's clash with the Eels, but he's now in doubt for that, with big questions also about his availability for Origin 3. Meantime, a big blow for the Roosters, with Angus Crichton facing at least 6 weeks on the sidelines with an ongoing foot injury. He was a late withdrawal from the team that beat the Sharks last night and won't be returning anytime soon. And it's a big sigh of relief for Cowboys forward Jason Taumalolo. He's avoided suspension after he was sent to the sin bin for a tackle in yesterday's loss to the Warriors. But he's been hit with a grade one dangerous contact charge, meaning he'll be fined and is on track to play his 300th game against the Panthers on Saturday. The Adelaide Thunderbirds have locked in their third Super Netball Grand Final in 4 years after a win over the Vixens. And Serena Williams has received a wild card into the main draw at Wimbledon. That's the latest in sport.
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0: Classic Hits Lunchbox. Earth, Wind & Fire's September. We've got time for one more song in your June 22nd Lunchbox, and it's a song written by Kris Kristofferson, who was born in Brownsville, Texas, on this day in 1936. We lost him at the age of 87 in 2024. Famously, he once worked with Barbra Streisand, and here he is with David Letterman being asked about that.
1: What was it like working with Barbra Streisand?
2: Boy, I ought to know the answer to that one. I've probably been asked that more than anybody else. It was challenging. It was real hard, and it was real rewarding.
1: Yeah.
2: It was like...
1: Did you know her before the film began?
2: Yeah, I did. Yeah. I had known her some years before that. We had actually kind of dated or whatever.
1: Is that right? No, I didn't realize that. When did that take place?
2: When I first started performing back in 1970,
1: yeah. Boggles the mind. I hate to interrupt here, but what the hell do you do with Barbra Streisand on a date? What? Just explain that one. Where does that begin? Where does it end? Good Lord, what?
2: I kind of just went around wherever she took me.
0: That is Kris Kristofferson, born on this day in 1936, and he wrote this, Janis Joplin, Me and Bobby McGee, on the Lunchbox.
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0: Sydney's classic hits, 2UE, are wrapping up the lunchbox for the 22nd of June with a song written by Kris Kristofferson, who would have had a birthday today. Janis Joplin doing Me and Bobby McGee. Tomorrow, the anniversary of the Knack recording My Sharona. What else? We've got Duran Duran. We've got all sorts of stuff. Led Zeppelin, big anniversary of theirs. And Robert Plant talking about his feelings about Stairway to Heaven. That's midday tomorrow on another Classic Hits Lunchbox. But after the news, Michelle Murphy with classic hits from the 60s, 70s and 80s like this. Michelle's also going to play some Elvis, some Neil Young and Fine Young Cannibals all within 20 minutes. News next. Enjoy your afternoon.
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13: It's 1 o'clock. Good afternoon. I'm Jamel Wells. A new opinion poll shows One Nation could win as many as 63 seats if a federal election were held now. The research has been conducted by Demos for online business publication Capital Brief. Demos believes Labor would narrowly win an election or be forced into minority government, while the coalition would be lucky to win 11 seats. A federal politician with a disability is urging all parties to reject the federal government's overhaul of the NDIS. Labor's planning to push 300,000 people off the scheme, which costs the budget about $50 billion a year. An inquiry into the overhaul is soon due to deliver its findings. Greens Senator Jordan Steele-John has told Parliament the cuts are too deep.
14: And to my crossbench colleagues, and to the members of the National and Liberal Party, whatever you may think of the NDIS, these cuts go too far. This bill must be withdrawn.
13: The New South Wales Treasurer says his fourth and final budget before the upcoming state election is about building a state households can afford. It will include a record $700 million investment in upgrading and building new public schools in high growth areas like Western Sydney and the regions. Treasurer Daniel Mookie says more will be said tomorrow about new cost of living relief.
15: We understand that people are under such pressure right now with the cost of living, and they do expect relief, but they also expect reform. They expect us to provide help for today, but to build for tomorrow.
13: Federal police say the largest cocaine seizure ever in Australia would have equated to millions of street-level deals. Almost 3 tonnes of the drug has been found hidden under shipping containers at Londonderry in Sydney's northwest. It arrived on a cargo ship in Queensland. AFP Commander Stephen Jay says the seizure is a major crackdown on drug crime.
16: Had it reached the Australian community, it would have had an estimated street value, conservatively, of about $816 million Australian dollars. This equates to about 3 million street-level deals. That's more than $800 million that won't make it into the pockets of organised crimes.
13: Australians are being urged to get their annual flu shot after the detection of the H5N1 strain of bird flu in Western Australia. Scientists are examining what they say is a slim chance the strain could mutate to infect humans. In finance, the All Ords trading up 3 points, one Australian dollar buying around 70 US cents.
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18: Good afternoon. Egypt has fought back to shatter New Zealand's dreams of a maiden victory at the Men's FIFA World Cup. Trailing 1-0 after 15 minutes, Egypt stormed home to win 3-1, their first victory at a World Cup, including a goal from captain Mo Salah. Tennis comeback queen Serena Williams will play singles at Wimbledon. Craig Gabriel reports.
19: The last time Serena played singles at Wimbledon was 2022 and lost in the first round. And 2 months later at the US Open, she lost to Ida Tomljanovic in the third round and then retired from the tour. But now she's back at the age of 44 and will be playing singles. She and sister Venus already got a doubles wild card. Serena has won the championship 7 times and the last time she won was a decade ago. And the last time she reached the final was 2019 when she lost to Simona Halep. Craig Gabriel, London.
18: And hopes for an Origin 3 recall for Latrell Mitchell are in doubt after the injured Rabbitohs star was seen leaving training early. That's sport. I'm Adam Hawes.
13: That's news and sport.
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12: 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Sydney traffic.
21: Delays around Warringah Mall this morning after a crash at Brookvale on Cross Street at Dale Street, affecting all directions. At Mascot, a truck and a car have collided on Botany Road. The left northbound lane is blocked approaching King Street. We've got traffic in recovery mode through Falconbridge after an earlier crash on the Great Western Highway at Bellevue Road. Both cars have been cleared and the lanes are back open at least. Travel time on the M4 motorway, 15 minutes now between Parramatta and Eastern Creek each way. The M7 M12 interchange is now open, connecting Western Sydney to the wider motorway network. Take a virtual drive-through and explore your new connection. Search M7 M12 interchange today. I'm Tim Govis. That's the latest traffic on Classic Hits 2UE.
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13: Fine and mostly sunny with a slight chance of a shower and light winds, heading for a top of 19 degrees. Tomorrow, mostly sunny with a top of 18, a shower or two Wednesday, showers forecast for Thursday and Friday. Right now in the city, it's 16 degrees. 16 degrees in Bankstown, 15 in Campbelltown and Gosford, 15 degrees in Lucas Heights, 15 degrees in Penrith, and it's 14 degrees in Terry Hills.
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Elvis Presley, Can't Help Falling in Love, a classic hit for your Monday afternoon. Hello, it's Michelle Murphy, and you remember that scene in The Full Monty where all the boys are in the unemployment line and they start tapping their toes side to side to the song that they know they're going to dance to, or more than dance to. Hot stuff. It's Donna Summer. She plays in the next 15 minutes. A classic hit from the Fine Young Cannibals now.

0: Hot stuff. It's Donna Summer on Sydney's Classic Hits 2UE. Heaven, Bryan Adams in there as well. And I know a few people are in heaven at the moment over there enjoying the FIFA World Cup. I mean, the result over the weekend from the Socceroos, not ideal, but they do play again at much more reasonable time, 11:30 on Friday morning. And of course, if you want to be in amongst people that love the game as much as you do, it's showing on the big screens around the city. Find more details at 2ue.com.au. Stick around for a classic hit from Bread, Everything I Own. In the next 20 minutes, we'll play this as well as one from Elton John.
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2: Joining me on the line now, I've got Lauren from Pink Care. Lauren, I would love for you to give us a little oversight about what Pink Care actually is.
3: Yeah, look, I'd love to. Pink Care is essentially a home care provider, and we help older Australians stay independent and continue living at home for longer. So that might be people who have support at home packages and are looking for some help. That could be things like personal care, transport to do the things that they need to do, or allied health services to kind of keep them at home being strong and independent.
2: And what do you think it is, Lauren, that makes Pink Care's approach so different?
3: Yeah, look, I think Pink Care really focuses on not just doing things for the person at home. You know, we are able to provide all of the different services that someone needs, but we really take the time to understand what is it that's still important for someone. And we know home is where memories are made and home is where people feel really comfortable. And so we want to avoid people declining and having to go and spend their days in an aged care home. And instead, we want to be able to get people really independent and strong and active and still doing the things that make life worth living for them at home.
2: How fantastic. So Lauren, if people want more information on Pink Care, how do they get in touch?
3: Best places to visit our website. 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
2: Fantastic. Thanks, Lauren.
3: No way, thank you.
0: 2UE, all about Sydney.
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5: Hi there, I'm Vanessa Gibson with a sports flash. There's some concerns over Latrell Mitchell's fitness after he left Rabbitohs training early this morning. He was due to return from a back injury for Thursday night's clash with the Eels, but he's now in doubt for that, with big questions also about his availability for Origin 3. Meantime, a big blow for the Roosters, with Angus Crichton facing at least 6 weeks on the sidelines with an ongoing foot injury. He was a late withdrawal from the team that beat the Sharks last night and won't be returning anytime soon. And it's a big sigh of relief for Cowboys forward Jason Taumalolo. He's avoided suspension after he was sent to the sin bin for a tackle in yesterday's loss to the Warriors. But he's been hit with a grade one dangerous contact charge, meaning he'll be fined and is on track to play his 300th game against the Panthers on Saturday. The Adelaide Thunderbirds have locked in their third Super Netball Grand Final in 4 years after a win over the Vixens. And Serena Williams has received a wild card into the main draw at Wimbledon. That's the latest in sport.
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0: Paint It Black, the Rolling Stones with a classic hit just before that from the Eurythmics, Sweet Dreams. 2 o'clock news in just a moment. And I'll tell you what, there are plenty of opinions flying around about how the Socceroos game should have been played, who should have been on the pitch. Hey, it turned out how it turned out. The news headlines next at 2 will get you the weather forecast for the rest of the week ahead, and then straight back into the classic hits. Dan Hartman, I Can Dream About You, and A Blast From The Past. Car Wash, Rolls Royce for us soon.
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10: Good afternoon, I'm Jamel Wells. A teacher at an Auburn school in Sydney's West has been charged with child abuse offences. Jefferson Shaw reports.
11: Police say they raided the school last Friday, seizing electronic devices containing child abuse material. They also searched a vehicle nearby, finding a small amount of cannabis. A 54-year-old man charged with offences including possessing child abuse material has been granted bail. He's due to face court next month. Jefferson Shaw, Sydney.
10: A new opinion poll shows the pain continues for the coalition, with research showing it would be virtually wiped out if an election were held now. The Demos survey for online business publication Capital Brief shows the Liberal and Nationals would be reduced to 11 seats. One Nation could win as many as 63 seats to become the official opposition and reduce Labor into minority government. Business groups are urging the federal government to abandon its tax reforms, arguing they will hurt the economy. Legislation is expected to pass in the next fortnight to rein in the capital gains tax discount and negative gearing concessions. Labor has made some adjustments to help small business owners. Australian Chamber of Commerce and Industry Chief Executive Andrew McKellar says the entire legislation should be scrapped.
12: They will damage the Australian economy. They will do nothing for productivity. The chances there, it's not too late, you can oppose this bill.
10: The founder of a shark attack survivors support group is urging the state government to hold a summit about reducing shark-related deaths. An emergency roundtable in 2015 led to the introduction of smart drumlines along the coast. Bite Club founder Dave Pearson says there are a range of opinions on how to tackle the issue.
13: Let's come to some consensus of where we currently are with this and also highlight some of the great things that are happening here in Australia. We've got some, you know, guys in Australia that are trying to produce a bite-resistant wetsuit that will help us survive a lot of the injuries from a shark attack.
10: An 80-year-old man hit by a bus on Sydney's northern beaches has been taken to hospital with serious injuries. Ambulance crews were called to a street near Warringah Mall in Brookvale around 11:30 this morning. They say the man is in a stable condition with head and leg injuries. And a man's died in a single car crash near Forbes in the state's central west. In finance, the All Ords trading down 9 points, one Australian dollar buying around 70 US cents.
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15: Rabbitoh star Latrell Mitchell has been sent for precautionary scans on his calf after cutting short training this morning. In what could have ramifications for the Blues ahead of the State of Origin decider, Mitchell was expected to return from a back injury against the Eels on Thursday night. Wyndham Clark has taken out the US Golf Open for the second time after a nervous finish at Shinnecock Hills. The American edging out compatriot Sam Burns by one stroke after leading by six shots at the start of play. The 32-year-old just relieved to get it done.
16: Yeah, it was tough, but I'm proud of myself that I battled through. I mean, things really could have gotten away from me, and I stood tough, and yeah, I would have liked to win by more, but as long as you win, it doesn't matter.
15: And Egypt has scored its first ever win at the Men's FIFA World Cup, fighting back from a goal down to beat New Zealand 3-1. Spain has thumped Saudi Arabia 4-0, while surprise packets Cape Verde have played out a thrilling 2-2 draw with two-time champions Uruguay. That's sport. I'm Adam Hawes.
10: That's the latest news and sport.
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4: Classic Hits 2UE. Sydney Traffic.
18: Prospect, look out for a car and truck crash southbound on the Prospect Highway approaching the M4 on-ramp. That's closing one lane, causing some minor congestion. The M5 flowing freely westbound with around 15 minutes of travel time from the Kingsgrove Main Tunnel exit through to Preston's. The M7 all clear southbound through Horsley Park past the Horsley Drive. Parramatta Road slow both ways through Granville past Woodville Road. 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I'm Erin Healy. That's the latest Sydney traffic on Classic Hits 2UE.
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4: 2UE Sydney weather.
10: A fine and mostly sunny afternoon with light winds. Tomorrow, mostly sunny with a top of around 18. A shower or two forecast for Wednesday and more showers Thursday and Friday. Right now in the city, it's 19 degrees. 18 degrees in Bankstown and Campbelltown. It's 17 degrees in Gosford. 14 degrees in Lucas Heights. It's 16 degrees in Penrith. And it's 15 degrees in Terry Hills.
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Santana with a classic hit with the frontman from Matchbox 20, Rob Thomas, who wrote that and says the best thing that came out of that song is finding a friend and a mentor. And what more could you want aside from the fame and the royalties that came with it? A crazy little thing called love, Queen, with a classic hit in the next 10 minutes and a blast from the past for you soon as well from Rolls Royce Car Wash. Now, one from the Righteous Brothers. Whoa.

0: Yeah, love it. Love the music. Most of my time I'm in the car doing some deliveries. Have the music out loud to those 970s and 80s hits. I love it.
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0: Urgent. It's Froner on Sydney's Classic Hits 2UE. And how great was that? Blast from the past just before it. Rolls Royce Car Wash from that. Lean on me. To this one, Lean on Me. When you're not strong. And such a great song, isn't it? Bill Withers plays in just a moment. I'll help you. Jerry Rafferty, too. And a quick reminder that tomorrow morning you could win $1,000 right here. You need to get 10 questions right in 1 minute. Play the $1,000 minute with our Classic Hits Breakfast with Kathy Chubb. It plays at 8. Be here just before when Kathy invites you to call to play. And you should keep us on this afternoon because the brilliant thing is John Vertigan is actually going to give us one of the answers for tomorrow morning's quiz. He'll do that at 4:30.
1: It only takes one note. You're singing before you even realize it. Looking like a queen.

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6: Hi there, I'm Vanessa Gibson with a sports flash. There's fresh concerns for Latrell Mitchell after he left Rabbitohs training after less than half an hour this morning. He was due to return this week from a back injury, but is in doubt for that after taking no part in ball work, running or contact. It's also a potential blow for New South Wales and their hopes of getting him back into the Origin side for the decider next month. Jason Taumalolo has avoided suspension for dangerous contact, meaning he will be available to play his 300th game in the Cowboys match against the Panthers on Saturday. Egypt has beaten New Zealand 3-1 in their World Cup match this morning, while Cape Verde has again impressed, posting a 2-2 draw against Uruguay following their earlier draw with Spain. Also today, Spain beat Saudi Arabia 4-0 and Belgium and Iran had a 0-0 draw. And Australia's athletics team for next month's Commonwealth Games has been announced. It features 86 athletes headlined by Matt Denny, Jess Hull, Curtis Marshall and Lachlan Kennedy. That's the latest in sport.
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John Paul Young knew what he was doing, didn't he? Love Is in the Air, a classic hit for your Monday afternoon. And it's true, Love Is. Alana Miles playing just before that. And every year I say I'm not going to get sucked into it, but I do. Farmer Wants a Wife. It looks like some real love might be happening on the show. Maybe. Put it on, T-Rex, after our 3 o'clock news update, straight back into the classic hits with this one. John Vertigan has a great playlist this afternoon.

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11: Good afternoon, I'm Jamel Wells. The federal government says there's no evidence a strain of bird flu has reached Australia's poultry and agriculture systems. Testing has confirmed the H5N1 strain has been detected in a second wild bird. Federal Agriculture Minister Julie Collins says urgent investigations are underway to determine if it has spread.
12: We are working to determine whether or not the H5 bird flu has established in the wildlife or established
1: established in Australia other than these two isolated birds.
11: The opposition claims frustration with the federal government is also hurting the coalition as voters lose faith in the major parties. The latest Demos poll shows One Nation could win as many as 63 seats if an election were held now. The coalition could be reduced to 11 seats, potentially pushing Labor into minority government. Liberal MP Sarah Henderson says her party must work harder to regain voter trust.
12: We know we've got a very big job to do. We take nothing for granted. We know Australians are very, very angry. But that anger is directed towards the Albanese government because the Albanese government is sending our nation off a cliff.
11: Australia has signed its largest ever defence export deal worth over $2.5 billion. The agreement will see Canada import our over-the-horizon radar systems. The technology provides surveillance of up to 3,000 kilometres and is used to monitor airspace north of Australia. A teacher at an Auburn school in Sydney's West has been charged with child abuse offences. Police have raided Amity College, seizing electronic devices. The 54-year-old man has been granted bail and is due to face court next month. New South Wales opposition leader Kelly Sloan is disputing claims that tomorrow's state budget includes record funding for school infrastructure. $9.2 billion over 4 years will go towards new schools and upgrades in Austral and Bella Vista. Ms Sloan says funding has gone backwards in real terms.
13: This investment by Labor in real terms is less than what the coalition delivered when we were last in government. So let's be real about that.
11: And the British Prime Minister is reportedly close to announcing his resignation as pressure grows on Keir Starmer to step aside following Andy Burnham's by-election win. In finance, the All Ords down 13 points, one Australian dollar buying around 70 US cents.
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15: An emotional Swans midfielder Taylor Adams has announced his immediate retirement from the AFL. The 32-year-old played 229 games for GWS, Sydney and Collingwood. After 15 years at the top level, Adams says a string of injuries has taken its toll.
16: Obviously, I'm incredibly sad that the journey's over. But the overwhelming feeling I've had all week is gratitude for the opportunity that I've had. From what this game's given me and what the people that I've been able to meet along the way.
15: Rabbitohs star Latrell Mitchell has been sent for scans on his calf after cutting short training early. Indian teenage cricket sensation Vaibhav Suryavanshi has broken the record for the fastest half century in the history of List A 50 over cricket. The 15-year-old smashing an 11-ball 50 for India A against Sri Lanka A, scoring 94 runs off just 29 balls. He hit 10 fours and 8 sixes. That's sport. I'm Adam Hawes.
11: That's the latest news and sport.
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0: 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Sydney Traffic.
18: Some heavy congestion through Bella Vista northbound along Old Windsor Road, passing the metro station up towards Balmoral Road. There is some light patchiness too for the M7 travelling westbound past Sunnyholt Road now. We're filling up on the M5 motorway as well, westbound from the River Road in Revesby through to Moorbank Avenue. Delays for the M4 westbound at Prospect Highway. Travel time's about 24 minutes now from Church Street getting towards Mulgoa Road. 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I'm Brittany Gorrell. That's the latest traffic on Classic Hits 2UE.
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0: 2UE Sydney weather.
11: A fine and mostly sunny afternoon with light winds. Tomorrow, mostly sunny with a top of around 18. A shower or two forecast for Wednesday and more showers Thursday and Friday. Right now in the city, it's 19 degrees. 18 degrees in Bankstown and Campbelltown. It's 17 degrees in Gosford, 14 degrees in Lucas Heights. It's 16 degrees in Penrith and it's 15 degrees in Terry Hills.
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0: Now, another hour of classic hits on 2UE.

House on a Monday arvo. John Vertigan here. As the days slowly get longer. I know, it's wishful thinking. But the winter solstice is over and today will be 2 seconds longer than yesterday. So there you go. Silver linings, all that sort of gear. The Beatles now, Let It Be.

0: I'm enjoying listening to you guys. I'm so happy I've downloaded the app on my phone and now I can listen to you all day, and it's terrific.
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0: Sydney's home of classic hits. It's 2UE. John Cougar Mellencamp and John Vertigan here. Congratulations to Glenn at Site Pizza Bar, Sydney's small business hero in Little Bay. It was announced this morning that Glenn is the winner. Site Pizza Bar open Tuesday to Sunday. And on a Monday, his only day that he's closed, he feeds people that may not otherwise have access to a healthy meal on that day. So quality fella, certainly has made an impact.
1: What makes me feel happy is what we've done has made such an impact. And I didn't do it for the thank yous. But I can't thank you enough for thanking me.
0: He's a great fella. Congratulations, Glenn, and Site Pizza Bar, Sydney's small business hero.
2: Classic Hits 2UE, Sydney Traffic.
3: Hugh Motorway, some northbound congestion pushing up from Narellan Road towards Bad Galley Road with a crash closing off the left-hand lane into Greenacre on the Hume Highway. Two-car collision here westbound just as you pass Tennyson Road. Getting a little slower around Strathfield South on the Hume 2, travelling westbound through to Roberts Road and Centenary Drive. Under pace on the M5 motorway outbound at Fairford Road, Padstow. The M4 is certainly building too westbound from James Roos Drive in sections to Prospect Highway. Instead of worrying about what-ifs, set your business upright with ANZ. And start to wonder, what's the best that could happen? 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I'm Brittany Gorrell. That's the latest traffic on Classic Hits 2UE.
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12: Hi there, I'm Vanessa Gibson with a sports flash. There's fresh concerns for Latrell Mitchell after he left Rabbitohs training after less than half an hour this morning. He was due to return this week from a back injury, but is in doubt for that after taking no part in ball work, running or contact. It's also a potential blow for New South Wales and their hopes of getting him back into the Origin side for the decider next month. Jason Taumalolo has avoided suspension for dangerous contact, meaning he will be available to play his 300th game in the Cowboys match against the Panthers on Saturday. Egypt has beaten New Zealand 3-1 in their World Cup match this morning, while Cape Verde has again impressed, posting a 2-2 draw against Uruguay following their earlier draw with Spain. Also today, Spain beat Saudi Arabia 4-0 and Belgium and Iran had a 0-0 draw. And Australia's athletics team for next month's Commonwealth Games has been announced. It features 86 athletes headlined by Matt Denny, Jess Hull, Curtis Marshall and Lachlan Kennedy. That's the latest in sport.
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0: 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Sydney Traffic.
1: Hugh Motorway, some northbound congestion pushing up from Narellan Road towards Bad Galley Road with a crash closing off the left-hand lane into Greenacre on the Hume Highway. Two-car collision here westbound just as you pass Tennyson Road. Getting a little slower around Strathfield South on the Hume 2, travelling westbound through to Roberts Road and Centenary Drive. Under pace on the M5 motorway outbound at Fairford Road, Padstow. The M4 is certainly building too westbound from James Roos Drive in sections to Prospect Highway. Instead of worrying about what-ifs, set your business upright with ANZ. And start to wonder what's the best that could happen. Start your business right. Search ANZ Business Start Right. I'm Brittany Gorrell. That's the latest traffic on Classic Hits 2UE.
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0: Peace and Love with Bob Marley, Monday Arvo. It's John Vertigan here. Check in with the latest in news coming up next. Then, the boss. Got Electric Light Orchestra, James Taylor and Amy Grant all lined up after four.
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4: For having the world's longest name. You see, between the Lawrence and the Watkins are 2,310 other Christian names, all of which mean something to Lawrence. So what makes him generous? 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
19: It's 4 o'clock. Good afternoon. I'm Jamel Wells. The federal government maintains it is prepared for an outbreak of a deadly strain of bird flu. The H5N1 strain has been confirmed in two wild migratory birds in Western Australia, and investigations underway to determine if it has spread. Environment Minister Murray Watt says the cases are not unexpected.
20: We are the only continent in the world that until now has not had this strain on our shores. And what that has meant is that it has given us time as a country to ensure that we are as well prepared as we possibly can be.
19: The federal opposition claims voting for crossbenchers helps keep Labor in government. A number of Teal MPs are seeking to create a new community-based party. They argue a formal alliance will improve fundraising efforts and expand their influence in Parliament. Liberal leader Angus Taylor says voting for them will keep the Prime Minister in the lodge.
21: If people want to get rid of this stinking rotten Labor government and get rid of this stinking rotten Labor budget, there's no point supporting crossbenchers. You've got to get a change of government. And that's what we offer, with a credible plan and a credible team.
19: An Australian man arrested in Greece over a murder 30 years ago may avoid standing trial. Greek authorities have reportedly refused to extradite James Dalamangas due to the alleged crime falling outside the country's statutes of limitations. He's accused of fatally stabbing George Giannopoulos in a Sydney nightclub. Federal police say the largest cocaine seizure ever in Australia would have equated to millions of street-level deals. Almost 3 tonnes of the drug has been found under shipping containers at Londonderry in Sydney's northwest. AFP Commander Stephen Jay says the seizure is a major crackdown on drug crime.
22: Had it reached the Australian community, it would have had an estimated street value, conservatively, of about $816 million Australian dollars. This equates to about 3 million street-level deals. That's more than $800 million that won't make it into the pockets of organised crime.
19: Family members of Coogee shark attack victim Leah Stewart expect her remain critical but stable in hospital for some time. They've issued a statement saying she has a long road ahead. And David Jones has appointed the first female chief executive in the department store's 188-year history. Erica Birchtold is replacing Scott Fife. She's previously led online fashion retailer The Iconic. In finance, just before close, the All Ords down 10 points, one Australian dollar buying around 70 US cents.
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24: South Sydney players are expecting Latrell Mitchell's injury and forced absence to extend another week. The Rabbitohs star was due to return from a back injury against the Eels on Thursday night, but has now been sent for scans on a calf issue. Forward Lance Hubner admits it's a setback.
25: Oh, obviously, he's a big influence. The boys love playing with him. He can do some freaky stuff, so to have him back would be good, but it doesn't always happen how we want it to. So, whoever's next will get the job done.
24: In AFL, Hawks star Josh Weddle has accepted a 3-match suspension after a high bump left the Gold Coast Dan Rioli with a broken jaw. Egypt has scored its first ever win at the FIFA World Cup, fighting back to beat New Zealand 3-1. Spain has thumped Saudi Arabia 4-0. Belgium and Iran played out a nil-all draw, while surprise packets Cape Verde had played out a thrilling 2-all draw with two-time champions Uruguay. And tennis legend Serena Williams has confirmed a wildcard entry to the women's singles at Wimbledon. That's sport. I'm Adam Hawes.
19: That's news and sport.
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27: 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The M2 motorway, some heavy conditions westbound from the Lane Cove Tunnel exit out to Lane Cove Road after debris being cleared after a ute lost a bit of its load. M4 motorway tunnel, Leichhardt. We've got a truck that's broken down westbound in the shoulder lane. Some heavy traffic on the M5 outbound at Henry Lawson Drive, and we are building around Colby up and down Richmond Road. Craving flavour music and good vibes? 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I'm Brittany Gorrell. That's the latest traffic on Classic Hits 2UE.
0: 2UE Sydney weather.
19: Staying fine overnight with light winds and getting down to 10 degrees. Tomorrow, mostly sunny with a top of around 18. A shower or two forecast for Wednesday, showers Thursday and Friday. Right now in the city, 15 degrees. It's 16 degrees in Bankstown, 16 in Campbelltown, 17 in Gosford, 14 in Lucas Heights, it's 15 degrees in Penrith, and it's 14 degrees right now in Terry Hills.
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Eye of the Tiger with Survivor coming up in a couple of songs. But Amy Grant now, this is Baby Baby.

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0: when I was doing the washing up, waiting for the hot water to come through, and all of a sudden I realised my feet were moving and my body swaying. 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

0: Vone M at Sydney's home of classic hits. It's 2UE, the Rivers of Babylon. $1,000 has got to come in handy. Rare. Tomorrow morning, we're going to try and give it away. Kathy has 60 seconds. If you get all 10 questions right, $1,000 is yours, and here's where I'll give you the answer to one of them. Question 5, Kathy will ask the question, in baseball or boxing, what is a southpaw? And your answer is a left-hander. That's all you need to know. Just write down a left-hander. That's your answer for question 5 on the $1,000 Minute tomorrow morning.
1: Classic Hits 2UE, Sydney traffic.
2: Westbound traffic on the M4 motorway is slowing from the tunnel exit out to the M7, taking about 35 minutes. That's much the same for the M5 motorway from the tunnel exiting Kingsgrove through to Preston's. Looking a little sluggish around Homebush West on Centenary Drive south at Arthur Street. Expect some congestion westbound along the Hume Highway through Greenacre towards Stacey Street. Traffic up and down the M7 fairly steady except for this slow stretch northbound towards Richmond Road out of Plumpton. And there's some really heavy congestion around Penrith up and down Mulgoa Road each way. 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I'm Brittany Gorrell. That's the latest traffic on Classic Hits 2UE.
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9: Hi there, I'm Vanessa Gibson with a sports flash. Latrell Mitchell has been sent for scans after pulling out of South's training with calf tightness. The fullback was set to return from a back injury for Thursday night's clash against the Eels, hoping to prove his fitness for New South Wales Origin selection. But Rabbitohs and Blues officials now face an anxious wait for test results. In judiciary news, Jason Taumalolo will be free to play his 300th game when the Cowboys take on the Panthers on Saturday. He was fined for dangerous contact but avoided suspension. Aaron Clark and Morgan Smithies were also hit with grade one dangerous contact charges and issued fines. At the World Cup, Egypt has come from 1-0 down to beat New Zealand 3-1. They're now at the top of Group G, while Cape Verde has again impressed, posting a 2-2 draw against Uruguay. And Serena Williams has received a wild card into the singles draw at Wimbledon. The 44-year-old has won the event 7 times, first back in 2002, beating sister Venus. That's the latest in sport.
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0: 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Sydney traffic.
1: In Arncliffe, on Marsh Street at the M5 motorway, a car's broken down westbound, closing off lane 1. We're still quite busy around Homebush West on Centenary Drive, southbound towards Arthur Street. Expect congestion southbound over the Sydney Harbour Bridge. It continues down the Western Distributor towards the Anzac Bridge in Pyrmont. Also a slow stretch southbound for the Eastern Distributor Tunnel. Looking heavy for M5 outbound in Cooks River Tunnel. Delays too into Cogra Bay, south on Princes Highway through to Park Road. 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

0: Budgies and Sugar Sugar. If you're travelling home, we'll check those runs for you straight after the 5 o'clock news, which is coming up next. Then, non-stop, the 5 o'clock music marathon. We won't stop at all, Freddie. Queen kicks it off, Roxette, Billy Joel, and a blast from the past from John English as well. It's the 5 o'clock music marathon next.
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9: It's 5 o'clock. Good afternoon. I'm Jamel Wills. Opposition leader Angus Taylor has come up with a new three-word slogan to criticise Labor's budget. He says the government should drop the flop after changes to capital gains and negative gearing were criticised by business. Legislation is expected to pass in the next fortnight to rein in both tax concessions. Mr Taylor argues the changes will hurt investment.
14: This budget has been a flop. And the flops should be dropped. We should drop the flops. To drop these flops, right, and to axe this tax.
9: An investigation's underway to determine if two migratory seabirds have spread a deadly strain of bird flu to Australian wildlife. The two birds were found on a remote beach in southern Western Australia last week and have both tested positive to the H5N1 strain. Chief Vet Beth Cookson says there are currently no signs the disease has spread.
15: What we know from other situations is that if that's the case and it has spread to other populations and it can be quite difficult to contain. There's not many practical, feasible actions that can be undertaken to control it once it's in other populations.
9: Private health insurers are being called on to direct more money towards patient care. ABS data shows private hospitals lost $756 million last financial year. Health insurers made a $2.7 million profit. Catholic Health Australia's Dr. Catherine Bassett has told Clinton Maynard hospitals are not being compensated for their increased costs.
16: The cost of delivering care has been increasing, so the cost of the capital, so that's the equipment, buildings as well, so that's going higher, wages are increasing as well. And so what we're seeing is with these increased costs, the funding from insurers hasn't been keeping pace.
9: Two drivers have died in a crash in the New South Wales Riverina. Emergency crews have been called to the Sturt Highway near Narrandera after a two-car head-on crash. Three other people are being treated by paramedics. An 80-year-old man hit by a bus on Sydney's northern beaches is in hospital with serious injuries. Ambulance crews were called to a street near Warringa Mall in Brookvale. They say the man is in a stable condition with head and leg injuries. And crews are fighting a warehouse fire at Marrickville in Sydney's inner west. It's not yet known if anyone has been injured. In finance, the All Ords closed down 16 points. One Australian dollar buying around 70 US cents.
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18: Cowboys forward Jason Taumalolo is free to play in his 300th NRL match despite being charged with dangerous contact following his side's loss to the Warriors. He's facing just a fine, meaning he can turn out for Saturday night's home game against the Panthers. US Open champion Wyndham Clark has expressed his surprise after being booed on home soil in New York. The hostile response is believed to relate to the American destroying two lockers in a fit of rage after missing the cut last year. He says it presented another hurdle as he almost blew a six-shot lead.
19: Man, they definitely didn't want me to win. it's pretty rare in an open championship or a major to have fans kind of boo against your shots or cheer for bad shots.
18: Former Socceroo Archie Thompson's calling on bosses to give their employees Friday afternoon off so they can cheer on Australia against Paraguay at the World Cup. A win or draw will guarantee the Socceroos automatic qualification into the knockout stage. That's sport. I'm Adam Hawes.
9: That's news and sport.
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21: 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Sydney traffic.
22: In Neutral Bay, car and motorbike collision eastbound on Military Road at Merlin Street. In Fairfield East, we've had a truck crash on Woodville Road at Seville Street, causing congestion each direction. There's a bus breakdown on the Warringa Freeway northbound off-ramp to Brook Street. Crews on scene in Marrickville with a building fire, Victoria Road around Chapel Street. A crash reported through Huntingwood. Expect delays on the Great Western Highway westbound near Huntingwood Drive. Thinking about the future? 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I'm Brittany Gorrell. That's the latest traffic on Classic Hits 2UE.
21: 2UE Sydney weather.
9: Staying fine overnight with light winds and getting down to 10 degrees. Tomorrow, mostly sunny with a top of around 18. A shower or two forecast for Wednesday, showers Thursday and Friday. Right now in the city, 15 degrees. It's 16 degrees in Bankstown, 16 in Campbelltown, 17 in Gosford, 14 in Lucas Heights, it's 15 degrees in Penrith, and it's 14 degrees right now in Terry Hills.
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0: 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Sydney traffic.
1: In Fairfield East, a truck has struck a pole closing Woodville Road northbound at Seville Street with the right southbound lane currently closed too. You can take the diversion for northbounders along Malta Street. In Langcove, Pacific Highway at Longaville Road, a car's broken down northbound in the left turn lane. Neutral Bay, a car and motorbike collision eastbound Military Road at Merlin Street. That's just passing Warringah Freeway and quite slow for the M4 motorway. Both directions around Prospect Highway. 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I'm Brittany Gorrell. 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

Bob and the Blues on Sydney's home of classic hits, 2UE. Pitch black at 5:30 on a Monday afternoon. We are in the depths of winter and we're brightening things up with Billy Ocean. This is Love Really Hurts Without You, classic hits, 2UE.

0: 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Sydney traffic.
1: Cecil Hills on the M7 motorway. A car's broken down northbound on the approach to the M12 motorway and Elizabeth Drive. Fairfield East, a truck crash has brought down wires and it's closed Woodville Road northbound at Seville Street. A southbound lane currently blocked off here too. Light vehicles can take the northbound diversion onto Malta Street and heavy vehicles consider the Horsley Drive. In Lane Cove, a breakdown northbound Pacific Highway approaching Longaville Road and crews on scene in Marrickville with a building fire that's closed Victoria Road northbound off Sydenham Road. Is your water heater leaking or just not working at all? Call Australian Hot Water on 13 21 13 or go to australianhotwater.com.au. I'm Brittany Gorrell. That's the latest traffic on Classic Hits 2UE.
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0: wrapping up this afternoon's 5 o'clock music marathon. That's Wilson Pickett. Scotty, tomorrow morning at 9, we'll bring you another hour of uninterrupted classic hits. The 9 o'clock music marathon starts your day. After 6, I have got Neil Diamond, I have got Roy Orbison, and we've got a Black Magic Woman with Santana as well. Straight after the news, which is next.
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6: Hi there, I'm Vanessa Gibson with a sports flash. Latrell Mitchell has been sent for scans after pulling out of South's training with calf tightness. The fullback was set to return from a back injury for Thursday night's clash against the Eels, hoping to prove his fitness for New South Wales Origin selection. But Rabbitohs and Blues officials now face an anxious wait for test results. In judiciary news, Jason Taumalolo will be free to play his 300th game when the Cowboys take on the Panthers on Saturday. He was fined for dangerous contact but avoided suspension. Aaron Clark and Morgan Smithies were also hit with grade one dangerous contact charges and issued fines. At the World Cup, Egypt has come from 1-0 down to beat New Zealand 3-1. They're now at the top of Group G, while Cape Verde has again impressed, posting a 2-2 draw against Uruguay. And Serena Williams has received a wild card into the singles draw at Wimbledon. The 44-year-old has won the event 7 times, first back in 2002, beating Sister Venus. That's the latest in sport.
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9: It's 6 o'clock. Good evening. I'm Jamel Wells. The battle over upcoming tax changes has dominated Parliament as Labor is in negotiations to pass its contentious legislation. Federal Politics editor Michael Packie.
10: The Albanese government is hoping to pass its changes to capital gains and negative gearing by next week, but it'll need the help of the Greens to get its legislation over the line. The minor party is demanding Labor extend an inquiry into NDIS cuts, and in exchange exchange, the Greens will likely back the tax reform. Party leader Larissa Waters says negotiations with the government are continuing.
11: So we are having those discussions, but we are using everything we've got.
10: Opposition leader Angus Taylor argues the tax changes will be disastrous because they'll add another layer of complexity to the economy.
12: Drop these flops, right? And to axe this tax.
10: The government maintains it's made adjustments to its original plan and believes the reforms will make the tax system fairer. Michael Packey, Canberra.
9: The federal government says it is taking the threat of the deadly H5N1 strain of bird flu seriously. The disease has so far only been found in two wild migratory birds, but could harm poultry and agricultural production if it spreads. Environment Minister Murray Watt says preparations have been in place for years.
13: Since those detections late last week, all of the relevant plans to deal with this incident, all of the relevant committees have met. Everything has been enacted because we've done the work with states and territories, with industry, with environment groups to make sure that we're ready.
9: At least three people have been taken to hospital after a warehouse fire at Marrickville in Sydney's Inner West. The fire started in the building on Victoria Road around 4 o'clock. It's not yet contained. Dozens of firefighters remain at the scene. A teacher at an Auburn school in Sydney's West has been charged with child abuse offences. Police have raided Amity College, seizing electronic devices. The 54-year-old man has been granted bail and is due to face court next month. At least four Virgin and Qantas flights have been cancelled, with around 10 flights delayed at Sydney Airport because of air traffic control staff shortages. The delays have lasted up to an hour. And David Jones has appointed the first female chief executive in the department store's 188-year history. Erica Birch-Told is replacing Scott Fife. In finance, the All Ords closed down 16 points, one Australian dollar buying around 70 US cents.
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9: The Socceroos' defence will need to be on their best behaviour in Friday's final World Cup group game against Paraguay. Four of Australia's five defenders have yellow cards, with a second yellow meaning that player will earn an automatic one-match suspension. Assistant coach Mile Jedinak says they're not concerned.
15: You know, we're trying to analyse that. We'll see how that goes. And again, it's the sort of broader conversation regarding that hasn't happened yet, but let's see what the week brings.
9: Rabbitohs fullback Jai Gray says it was devastating to see Latrell Mitchell break down with a calf injury at training. He's now in serious doubt for Thursday's clash with the Eels. It could also affect his chances of a Blues Origin recall. And the Tigers have agreed to release centre Stafford Toa to the Sea Eagles at the end of the season. It's 6:04. That's the latest news and sport.
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7: Classic hits 2UE. Sydney traffic.
17: A slow for the M5 citybound through Milperra towards the Horsley Road due to a breakdown into Fairfield East. A truck crash. It's hit a pole this afternoon, bringing wires down, and Woodville Road's closed off northbound as a result at Seville Street. Light vehicles can divert onto Malta Street and rejoin via Fairfield Street. Heavy vehicles can consider the Horsley Drive. Crews have been on scene with a building fire through Marrickville. Victoria Road has been blocked northbound between Sydenham Road and Chapel Street. Want that big deal feeling? You can this Prime Day. 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Don't miss Prime Day, July 7 to 13. I'm Brittany Gorrell. That's the latest traffic on Classic Hits 2UE.
7: 2UE Sydney weather.
9: Staying fine overnight with light winds and getting down to 10 degrees. Tomorrow, mostly sunny with a top of around 18. A shower or two forecast for Wednesday, showers Thursday and Friday. Right now in the city, 15 degrees. It's 16 degrees in Bankstown, 16 in Campbelltown, 17 in Gosford, 14 in Lucas Heights. It's 15 degrees in Penrith, and it's 14 degrees right now in Terry. Murray Hills.
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0: It's not just about the music. The music is an absolute bonus, but it's the presenters as well. 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

0: Sydney's classic hits to you. Hard to believe Top Gun is 40 years old this year. Kenny Loggins with Danger Zone. And big congratulations to Glenn from Site Pizza Bar, the winner of our Sydney Small Business Heroes this morning.
1: Oh, that's just bloody awesome, Kathy. I think this is just unreal. You know, can't wait to share this with everyone. It keeps what we do happening without too much stress and too much, you know, asking for a little bit of help, and we can just do it on our own. I mean, you know, as I say, the more that people support us, the longer and the better we can do to support them.
0: Just fantastic, Glenn, and so good over the last month to learn of all these wonderful small businesses in Sydney. But Site Pizza Bar, the big winners this morning. Congratulations.
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3: In Fairfield East on Woodville Road, a truck crash bringing wires down earlier, and it's been closed off northbound between Malta Street and Fairfield Street. The right southbound lane also blocked off. For light vehicles on that northbound diversion, you can take Malta Street. Heavy vehicles, consider passing through the Horsley Drive instead. In Stanmore Road, two-car crash westbound around Merchant Street. Traffic is slow citybound for the M4 towards the Church Street exit. Still a little busy outbound for the M5 motorway towards Moorbank Avenue. 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I'm Brittany Gorrell. That's the latest traffic on Classic Hits 2UE.
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10: Hi there, I'm Vanessa Gibson with a sports flash. Latrell Mitchell has been sent for scans after pulling out of South's training with calf tightness. The fullback was set to return from a back injury for Thursday night's clash against the Eels, hoping to prove his fitness for New South Wales Origin selection. But Rabbitohs and Blues officials now face an anxious wait for test results. In judiciary news, Jason Taumalolo will be free to play his 300th game when the Cowboys take on the Panthers on Saturday. He was fined for dangerous contact but avoided suspension. Aaron Clark and Morgan Smithies were also hit with grade one dangerous contact charges and issued fines. At the World Cup, Egypt has come from 1-0 down to beat New Zealand 3-1. They're now at the top of Group G, while Cape Verde has again impressed, posting a 2-2 draw against Uruguay. And Serena Williams has received a wild card into the singles draw at Wimbledon. The 44-year-old has won the event 7 times, first back in 2002, beating sister Venus. That's the latest in sport.

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1: In Marrickville, Victoria Road remains closed northbound between Sydenham Road and Smith Street due to an earlier building fire. Consider using Sydenham Road, Illawarra Road and Addison Road to rejoin Victoria Road. Fairfield East, a truck crash in Wiresdown, closing Woodfield Road northbound between Malta Street and Fairfield Street. In Stanmore, we have a two-car collision causing delays westbound on Stanmore Road. 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I'm Thomas Reeve. That's the latest traffic on Classic Hits 2UE.
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0: Blast from the past.
5: It started

0: yeah, yeah. Girls Talk, Dave Edmonds, and it's nearly time for the news at 7 o'clock. Then straight back into the classic hits. The Beatles, with Global Beatles Day happening later this week. We will be celebrating in fine style. We'll go stumbling in with Susie Q and ABBA as well. Take a Chance on Me plays straight after the news.
1: No fillers. No songs you've never heard of. There she stood in the doorway. Just classic hit. 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After classic hit.

0: If you know it in the first second, it belongs right here. Classic Hits, Sydney's 2UE.
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12: Hello, I'm Carolee Katsimbanis. In breaking news, British Prime Minister Sir Keir Starmer has just announced his resignation, delivering the address outside No. 10 Downing Street. He's pledged to support his successor and will remain until his replacement is found.
13: The question my party is asking now is whether I am best placed to lead us into the next general election. I have heard the answer of my parliamentary party to that question. And I accept that answer with good grace. Every decision I've taken has been about putting the country I love first. That is why I will resign as leader of the Labour Party. I have spoken to His Majesty the King this morning to inform him of my decision.
12: Pressure has grown on him in recent days to step aside following Andy Burnham's by-election win at the weekend. And also in breaking news, Western Australia's poultry giant Ingham's, which has farms around 700 kilometres from the affected area, has moved to a complete lockdown across all its WA farm and processing sites, stopping non-essential access. The federal government maintains it's prepared for an outbreak of the deadly strain of bird flu. The H5N1 strain was found confirmed in two dead wild migratory birds on the remote beach in Esperance in southern Western Australia. Environment Minister Murray Watt says there are currently no signs the disease has spread beyond those birds, and investigations are continuing.
14: Since those detections late last week, all of the relevant plans to deal with this incident, all of the relevant committees have met. Everything has been enacted because we've done the work with states and territories, with industry, with environment groups to make sure that we're ready.
12: Federal police say the largest cocaine seizure ever in Australia is a major crackdown on drug crime. AFP Commander Stephen Jay says almost 3 tonnes of the drug has been found under shipping containers at Londonderry in Sydney's northwest.
15: Had it reached the Australian community, it would have had an estimated street value, conservatively, of about $816 million. This equates to about 3 million street-level deals. That's more than $800 million that won't make it into the pockets of organised crime.
12: And David Jones has appointed the first female chief executive in the department store's 188-year history. Erica Birchtold is replacing Scott Fife. She previously led the online fashion retailer The Iconic. And just repeating our top story, the British Prime Minister, Sir Keir Starmer, has just announced his resignation in London outside number 10 Downing Street. Checking finance, one Australian dollar trading at 70 US cents.
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12: South Sydney players are expecting Latrell Mitchell's injury-enforced absence to extend another week. The Rabbitohs star was due to return from a back injury against the Eels on Thursday, but has now been sent for scans on a calf issue. Forward Lance Hubner admits it's a setback.
17: Oh, obviously, he's a big influence. The boys love playing with him. He can do some freaky stuff, so to have him back would be good, but it doesn't always happen how we want it to. So, whoever's next will get the job done.
12: An injury-plagued Sydney midfielder Taylor Adams has retired from AFL football. The 32-year-old played 229 games, including 175 with Collingwood.
18: I'm incredibly sad. The journey's over, but the overwhelming feeling I've had all week is gratitude for the opportunity that I've had. Leaving Collingwood was the hardest professional decision I had in my life, but I came to Sydney knowing I was walking into a strong organisation with great people and an incredible culture. I haven't been disappointed.
12: And that is the latest news and sport.
0: 2UE Sydney weather.
12: It'll be mostly fine overnight with light winds. We're dropping down to 10 degrees before tomorrow, Tuesday. Mostly sunny with a top of around 18. Wednesday, a shower or two forecast with a top of 19. Then on Thursday, showers and 18 degrees. Friday, a shower or two and a top of 19. And showers forecast for Saturday and for Sunday with top temperatures of 18 degrees. Next Monday, a shower or two and 19 degrees.
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0: Mate, I tell you, I just can't get enough of it. Even when I wake up at 3 o'clock in the morning, the first thing is I listen to the radio because I just absolutely love it to death. 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
14: Good evening, I'm Carolee Katsimbanis. Sir Keir Starmer has resigned as British Prime Minister, forced out by his own party. He dragged Labour to a landslide victory 2 years ago, but his popularity has been waning. Speaking outside 10 Downing Street, Sir Keir says he'll remain Prime Minister until a successor is chosen, with nominations opening on the 9th of July.
15: In the case of a contest, this will ensure a new leader is in place before Parliament returns in September. I will remain in post as Prime Minister until the contest is complete, and I will do everything I can to ensure an orderly handover of power.
14: Australian Prime Minister Anthony Albanese says Sir Keir Starmer can be proud of his achievements during his time in office. Mr Albanese has wished Sir Keir and his family well, conceding politics can be a harsh business. Investigations are continuing after two migratory birds found dead on a remote beach in Western Australia last week tested positive to the deadly bird flu strain H5N1. Chief Vet Beth Cookson says there are currently no signs the disease has spread.
16: What we know from other situations is that if that's the case and it has spread to other populations, then it can be quite difficult to contain. There's not many practical, feasible actions that can be undertaken to control it once it's in other populations.
14: And the Western Australian poultry giant Inghams, which has farms around 700 kilometres from the affected area, has now moved to a complete lockdown across all its WA farm and processing sites, stopping non-essential access. Australia has signed a new defence deal with Canada worth over $2.5 billion. The agreement will see the Canadians buy our over-the-horizon radar systems, which provide surveillance of up to 3,000 kilometres. The systems will be used to help monitor Canada's northern Arctic borders. Defence Minister Richard Marles has told Parliament it's the largest military technology export in Australia's history.
17: This is a really big day in the Australia-Canada relationship, but it is a historic day for Australia's defence industry because this is quite literally the Albanese government delivering a future made in Australia.
14: Also making news, the five Australians and one New Zealander who were exposed to the hantavirus on a cruise ship which killed three people will be released from a Perth quarantine facility tomorrow, having completed their 42 days of quarantine and testing negative. They'll then return home to New South Wales and Queensland. And overseas, at least three people have been killed and five others injured in a school shooting in the Philippines. Checking Finance, one Australian dollar trading at 70 US cents.
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14: NRL news, and South Sydney Rabbitohs star Latrell Mitchell has now been ruled out of Origin Game 3. He was originally due to return from a back injury against the Eels on Thursday, but has now been sent for scans on a calf issue. In AFL, Hawthorn will not challenge Josh Weddle's three-game suspension at the AFL Tribunal. The Hawks defender punished over a jaw-breaking bump on Gold Coast Dan Rioli. Former Socceroo Archie Thompson's calling on bosses to give their employees Friday afternoon off so they can cheer on Australia against Paraguay at the FIFA World Cup. A win or draw will guarantee the Socceroos automatic qualification in the knockout stage. And US Open champion Wyndham Clark has expressed his surprise after being booed on home soil in New York. The hostile response is believed to relate to the American destroying two lockers at Oakmont in a fit of rage after missing the cut last year. And that is the latest news and sport.
2: 2UE Sydney weather.
14: It'll be mostly fine overnight with light winds. We're dropping down to 10 degrees before tomorrow, Tuesday. Mostly sunny with a top of around 18. Wednesday, a shower or two forecast with a top of 19. Then on Thursday, showers and 18 degrees. Friday, a shower or two and a top of 19. And showers forecast for Saturday and for Sunday with top temperatures of 18 degrees. Next Monday, a shower or two and 19 degrees.
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6: Good evening, I'm Carolee Katsimbanis. The United Kingdom will soon have its fifth Prime Minister in 4 years after Keir Starmer announced his resignation. Keir won the general election in a landslide just 2 years ago, propelling Labour to power after 14 years. But his popularity hit the skids on the back of immigration problems, a weak economy and soaring crime rate. Australia's former High Commissioner to the UK, George Brandis, says Keir's downfall is not a surprise.
7: Starmer has made some terrible calls. He's exercised appalling judgment. And I think that's partly because he simply didn't have the experience for the office.
6: The battle over upcoming tax changes has dominated Parliament as Labor is in negotiations to pass its contentious legislation. Federal politics editor Michael Packie.
8: The Albanese government is hoping to pass its changes to capital gains and negative gearing by next week, but it'll need the help of the Greens to get its legislation over the line. The minor party is demanding Labor extend an inquiry into NDIS cuts, and in exchange the Greens will likely back the tax reform. Party leader Larissa Waters says negotiations with the government are continuing.
17: So we are having those discussions, but we are using everything we've got.
8: Opposition leader Angus Taylor argues the tax changes will be disastrous because they'll add another layer of complexity to the economy.
18: Drop these flops, right? And to axe this tax.
8: The government maintains it's made adjustments to its original plan and believes the reforms will make the tax system fairer. Michael Packie, Canberra.
6: Australian man James Delamangus, who's been arrested in Greece over a murder 30 years ago, may now avoid standing trial. Greek authorities have reportedly refused to extradite him due to the alleged crime falling outside the country's statutes of limitations. He's accused of fatally stabbing George Giannopoulos in a Sydney nightclub in 1999. A report from the Telecommunication Ombudsman shows Australians are losing $497 million each year due to problems with digital services. Also making news, Coogee shark attack victim, the mother of an 18-month-old girl, Leah Stewart, will remain in hospital in a critical but stable condition. Her family has issued a statement saying she has a long road ahead. And AFL legend Tony Modra has been released from intensive care as he recovers from a horror truck crash in South Australia last week. The 57-year-old former Adelaide and Fremantle player has undergone multiple facial surgeries but has no brain issues. Checking finance, one Australian dollar trading at 70 US cents.
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6: The Socceroos' defence will need to be on their best behaviour in Friday's final World Cup group game against Paraguay. Four of Australia's five defenders have yellow cards, with a second yellow meaning that player will earn an automatic one-match suspension. But assistant coach Mile Jedinak maintains it's not something they're worried about.
19: You know, we're trying to analyse that. We'll see how that goes. And again, it's the sort of broader conversation regarding that hasn't happened yet, but let's see what the week brings.
6: To the NRL, Blues fans will be devastated, but Rabbitohs star Latrell Mitchell is now out of the Blues Origin recall for Origin 3. He was originally due to return from a back injury against the Eels on Thursday, but has now been sent for scans on a calf issue after he broke down with a calf injury at training. And the Tigers have agreed to release centre Stafford Toa to the Sea Eagles at the end of the season. An American, Wyndham Clark, has taken out the US Golf Open for a second time. And that is the latest news and sport.
0: 2UE Sydney weather.
6: It'll be mostly fine overnight with light winds. We're dropping down to 10 degrees before tomorrow, Tuesday. Mostly sunny with a top of around 18. Wednesday, a shower or two forecast with a top of 19. Then on Thursday, showers and 18 degrees. Friday, a shower or two and a top of 19. And showers forecast for Saturday and for Sunday with top temperatures of 18 degrees. Next Monday, a shower or two and 19 degrees.
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0: love it, mate. I just love working to it. 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
9: Good evening, I'm Carolee Katsimbanis. Prime Minister Anthony Albanese says Sir Keir Starmer can be proud of his achievements during his time in office and has wished him well, considering politics can be a harsh business. Sir Keir has quit as British PM as his popularity continued to slide, along with the Labour Party's fortunes. A new UK leader is expected to be chosen over the coming months, with nominations opening in July, with the leader expected to assume office by September. The former Mayor of Manchester, Andy Burnham, who won a weekend by-election and is Sir Keir's biggest rival, has announced he will be standing.
18: I will also give my successor my full and unequivocal support, knowing that they will inherit a Britain that is far stronger and fairer than the one I inherited 2 years ago, better prepared for the challenges ahead, and better able to ensure the Labour Party secures a second term in office.
9: A Melbourne ISIS bride wants to divorce her husband, who fought for the terrorist organisation, in her fight for bail. Stephanie Wacklerwick reports.
19: Kausar Ahmed claims she followed her husband to Turkey and then Syria to save her marriage because her husband had taken another wife. The 54-year-old has returned to the Melbourne Magistrate's Court for the second day of her bail application. She was charged last month with crimes against humanity for allegedly keeping a slave who her husband raped. Her lawyer says divorce proceedings had commenced in Australia, with her husband believed to be in an Iraqi prison. Stephanie Wacklerwick, Melbourne.
9: Business groups are urging the federal government to abandon its tax reforms, arguing they will hurt the economy. Legislation is expected to pass in the next fortnight to rein in the capital gains tax discount and negative gearing concessions. Labor has made some adjustments to help small business owners. Australian Chamber of Commerce and Industry Chief Executive Andrew McKellar says the entire legislation should be scrapped.
20: They will damage the Australian economy. They will do nothing for productivity. The chance is there. It's not too late. You can oppose this bill.
9: And some breaking news. The former chairman of the US Federal Reserve, Alan Greenspan, has died. He was 100 years old. Mr. Greenspan led the central bank under four presidents of both parties from 1987 to 2006. Also making news, Australia and Canada have signed the biggest defence export deal in Australia's history, with more than $2.5 billion. Canada will buy our over-the-horizon radar systems, which provide surveillance at ranges of up to 3,000 kilometres. And CSIRO tests have confirmed a second case of deadly bird flu in southern Western Australia. The public is being urged to report sick or dead animals to authorities. Checking Finance, one Australian dollar trading at 70 US cents.
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9: An AFL veteran has retired following a rough run with injuries, Jordan Tunbridge reports.
21: Taylor Adams has decided to hang up the boots effective immediately following his latest injury setback.
22: My body's given all it can, a 10-week injury with about the same amount of games to go, so I thought it was the right time to make a call on it.
21: The 32-year-old played 229 senior games throughout his career with Sydney, Collingwood and GWS. He won the Magpies' Best and Fairest in 2020, making the All-Australian team that year as well. Jordan Tunbridge reporting.
9: NRL and Rabbitohs star Latrell Mitchell is now out for Origin 3, which could have ramifications for the Blues. He was sent for precautionary scans after aggravating his back injury at training and was due back against the Eels on Thursday, but has now been sent for scans on a calf issue. And in the FIFA World Cup, Egypt scored its first ever win, fighting back to beat New Zealand 3-1. That's the latest news and sport.
23: 2UE Sydney weather.
9: It'll be mostly fine overnight with light winds. We're dropping down to 10 degrees before tomorrow, Tuesday. Mostly sunny with a top of around 18. Wednesday, a shower or two forecast with a top of 19. Then on Thursday, showers and 18 degrees. Friday, a shower or two and a top of 19. And showers forecast for Saturday and for Sunday with top temperatures of 18 degrees. Next Monday, a shower or two and 19 degrees.
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12: Good evening, I'm Carolee Katsimbanis. British Prime Minister Sir Keir Starmer has ended months of speculation about his future and has announced his resignation, admitting he's lost control of the Labour Party in the United Kingdom. Sir Keir will stay until a leadership contest is held. Nominations for the role will open next month and his successor is likely to be chosen by September. Former Manchester Mayor Andy Burnham, who won a by-election at the weekend, has said he will contest. Australia's former ambassador to the UK, George Brandt, says Sir Keir was never cut out for the top job, despite his landslide win 2 years ago.
13: This is a man who had never been involved in politics except maybe as a party member. Before he became a member of the House of Commons, he'd been a shadow minister, but he really had no institutional base in the Labor Party or the factions or the trade union movement.
12: A high-profile former MP is reportedly looking at joining a Teal Party. Gabriel Hodson has more.
14: Zoe Daniel only served one term as the federal member for Goldstein in Melbourne's Leafy East, but she spent 30 years before that building her profile at the ABC. Now the Financial Review is reporting she's thinking about joining a new political party made up of Teal Independents. Olympian and Warringah MP Zali Steggall is the driving force behind the move. The Sydney Sider reported held detailed briefings on the plan with interested MPs, but says a lot needs to be discussed before there's any party. Gabriel Hodson reporting.
12: The federal government says there's no evidence a strain of bird flu has reached Australia's poultry and agriculture systems. Testing has confirmed the H5N1 strain has been detected in a second wild bird in a remote area of southern Western Australia. Federal Agricultural Minister Julie Collins says urgent investigations are underway to determine if it's spread.
15: We are working to determine whether or not the H5 bird flu has established in the wildlife or established in Australia, other than these two isolated birds.
12: Australian Federal Police say a drug bust in North Queensland led to one of the biggest drug seizures in the country's history. 2.7 tonnes of cocaine was uncovered from a property west of Sydney last week. It's believed to have an estimated street value of more than $800 million. AFP Commander Stephen Jay says this is an exceptional outcome.
16: From a matter which, as we reported previously, started with reports of a burnt out truck in North Queensland. It has now become a multi-state, international, multi-ton drug seizure investigation. These results highlight the ability the QJOCTIF to respond to and to combat the organised crime landscape.
12: A report shows 4 in 5 Australians have experienced at least one problem with digital services in the past year. The most common issues people face are account and access problems, followed by fees and charges, and slow or no customer service. Telecommunication Ombudsman Cynthia Gabert says the results confirm what most people already know.
17: That Australians are losing time and money to problems with digital platforms and online services, and it's causing not just a level of frustration, it's undermining trust and estimated to be costing Australians a lot of money.
18: Looking for a little wriggle room? 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
12: NRL Rabbitohs fullback Jai Gray says it was devastating to see Latrell Mitchell break down with a calf injury at training. He's now out of Origin 3. AFL injury plague City midfielder Taylor Adams has announced his immediate retirement from the AFL, having played 229 games, including 175 with Collingwood. And Serena Williams has confirmed a wild card entry to the women's singles at Wimbledon. That's the latest news in sport.
1: TUE Sydney weather.
12: It'll be mostly fine overnight with light winds. We're dropping down to 10 degrees before tomorrow, Tuesday. Mostly sunny with a top of around 18. Wednesday, a shower or two forecast with a top of 19. Then on Thursday, showers and 18 degrees. Friday, a shower or two and a top of 19. And showers forecast for Saturday and for Sunday with top temperatures of 18 degrees. Next Monday, a shower or two and 19 degrees.
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1: Hello, I'm Gabrielle Hodson. Survivors of sexual abuse at the hands of Christian Brothers will now have 12 months to make legal claims. Carolee Katsimbarnas explains.
15: The Christian Brothers say the organisation is close to financial collapse, so they're selling off 36 properties across Australia to raise around $216 million to fund new and outstanding claims. But lawyers claim this move may result in survivors of sexual abuse not getting full compensation. Between 1980 and 2025, more than $480 million has already been paid to victims. Carolee Katsimbarnas, Melbourne.
1: A second wild bird has tested positive for the deadly H5 bird flu strain near Esperance in WA, raising concerns the virus could spread further. Local authorities say they'll now draw on 2 years of preparation to keep it from entering South Australia. Adelaide University Associate Professor Wayne Boardman has told Nine it can decimate bird life and pass on to humans.
16: It's mostly an animal health issue. There have been cases of disease in people overseas, certainly if people come in contact with animals that have been infected.
1: Drivers in New South Wales will get up to $520 a year off the cost of road tolls under cost of living measures to be included in Tuesday's state budget. The measures include dropping road toll admin fees. The UK will soon have its fifth Prime Minister in 4 years after Sir Keir Starmer announced his resignation. Sir Keir won the general election in a landslide just 2 years ago, but his popularity hit the skids on the back of immigration problems, a weak economy and soaring crime. Australia's former High Commissioner to the UK, George Brandis, says Sir Keir's downfall is not a surprise.
17: Starmer has made some terrible calls. He's exercised appalling judgment. And I think that's partly because he simply didn't have the experience for the office.
1: Big dramas for one of Queensland's richest art awards. A winning piece is reportedly a direct copy of an Archibald Prize winner's work from 2011. News Corp says the late Nicholas Harding painted the original called Two Estuary Figures. The new version by Jane Allen is called Seaside Explorers and won the Doyle's Art Award last year. A high-profile former MP, Zoe Daniel, is reportedly looking at joining a proposed party made up of Teal Independents. Warringah MP, Zali Steggall, is the driving force behind the move. The Sydney side has reportedly held detailed briefings on the plan with interested MPs, but says more talks need to be held. The Financial Review says the party could be announced as early as later this week. Finance and the Aussie dollar is buying 70 US cents.
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1: NRL and South Sydney players are expecting Latrell Mitchell's injury-enforced absence to be extended another week. The Rabbitohs star was due to return from a back injury against the Eels on Thursday, but has now been sent for scans on a calf issue. Forward Lance Hoopner admits it's a setback.
19: Oh, obviously, he's a big influence. The boys love playing with him. He can do some freaky stuff, so to have him back would be good, but it doesn't always happen how we want it to, so... Yeah, whoever's next will get the job done.
1: And Jai Murray from the Gold Coast Suns has been named the Round 15 AFL Rising Star nominee. It follows Friday's strong performance against Hawthorn, gathering 17 disposals. That's the latest news and sport.
13: TUE Sydney weather.
1: Around the country, Sydney mostly sunny, heading for 18 degrees. Melbourne partly cloudy, a top of 16. Brisbane, a sunny day, 22, and strong wind warnings for the peninsula and Cooktown coasts. Perth, a sunny day, 21. Adelaide, mostly sunny, 15 degrees. Canberra, getting down to zero, frost, thin fog, a top of 13. Hobart, showers easing, a top of 11. Strong wind warnings for the southeast coast, southwest coast, and central west coast. Darwin, sunny, a top of 32.
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0: Yeah, I love it, mate. I love working to it. I've got a young crew of boys who work with me, and I'm educating them in proper music.
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11: Hello, I'm Gabrielle Hodson. Anthony Albanese says Sir Keir Starmer can be proud of his achievements during his time as the UK Prime Minister. The popularity of the 63-year-old British Labour Party leader has continued to slide. Nominations for a new leader open in July, with the winner expected to assume office by September. Former Manchester Mayor Andy Burnham is a hot favourite to take over from Starmer.
12: I will also give my successor my full and unequivocal support, knowing that they will inherit a Britain that is far stronger and fairer than the one I inherited 2 years ago, better prepared for the challenges ahead, and better able to ensure the Labour Party secures a second term in office.
11: A Melbourne ISIS bride seeking bail says she wants a divorce from her terrorist husband. Stephanie Wacklewick is in Melbourne.
13: Kausar Ahmed claims she followed her husband to Turkey and then Syria to save her marriage because her husband had taken another wife. The 54-year-old has returned to the Melbourne Magistrates Court for the second day of her bail application. She was charged last month with crimes against humanity for allegedly keeping a slave who her husband raped. Her lawyer says divorce proceedings had commenced in Australia, with her husband believed to be in an Iraqi prison. Stephanie Wacklewick, Melbourne.
11: Adelaide and Fremantle AFL great Tony Modra has avoided serious brain injury after a truck accident in wild weather that saw him flown to hospital. The 57-year-old has been released from intensive care after undergoing surgery on his jaw, cheekbone and eye socket. The Modra family have released a statement saying Tony was overcome with emotion and gratitude when his children described how Crows fans had honoured him on Saturday. At least seven fire vehicles have been called to a building fire in West Gippsland. The Warragul convenience store blaze was reported just after midnight. Police are also on scene. The former chair of the US Federal Reserve, Alan Greenspan, has died at the age of 100. He led the central bank under four presidents from 1987 to 2006. Aussies are being urged not to rush their returns as tax time rolls around. The ATO warns rushing to lodge returns can lead to delays and amendments being made. Assistant Commissioner Anita Challen says getting it in first doesn't mean a faster refund.
14: Taxpayers who lodged before pre-fill is available were more than twice as likely to make a mistake. And last financial year, the ATO corrected more than 140,000 individual tax returns.
11: And looks like Kylie Minogue is going to be in a Quentin Tarantino movie, but this time the Kill Bill director will be in front of the camera. The pair have been spotted in Wales shooting a funeral scene in a church for an as-yet unnamed project. Finance, and the Aussie dollar is buying 70.1 US cents. The Dow Jones is up 124 points and the Nasdaq's down 335.
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11: A former Wimbledon champ has been suspended on an anti-doping violation. Craig Gabriel's in London.
16: 3 years ago, Markéta Vondrousova was on top of the world. She was the 2023 Wimbledon champion. Now on the eve of Wimbledon, she's been banned for 4 years. In December last year, she refused to take an anti-doping test and did not submit a sample when notified by the doping control officer during an out-of-competition test attempt at her home at about 8 p.m. on the 3rd of December, 2025. She cited stress and poor mental health. The suspension ends 21st June 2030. Craig Gabriel, London.
11: And tennis legend Serena Williams has confirmed a wildcard entry to Wimbledon. That's the latest news and sport.
17: 2UE Sydney weather.
11: Around the country, Sydney mostly sunny, heading for 18 degrees. Melbourne partly cloudy, a top of 16. Brisbane, a sunny day, 22, and strong wind warnings for the peninsula and Cooktown coasts. Perth, a sunny day, 21. Adelaide, mostly sunny, 15 degrees. Canberra, getting down to zero, frost, thin fog, a top of 13. Hobart, showers easing, a top of 11. Strong wind warnings for the southeast coast, southwest coast, and central west coast. Darwin, sunny, a top of 32.
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10: Good morning, I'm Gabrielle Hodson. A high-profile former MP is reportedly looking at joining a teal party. Carolee Katsimbanis has more.
11: Zoe Daniel only served one term as the federal member for Goldstein in Melbourne's Leafy East, but spent 30 years before that building her profile at the ABC. Now the Fin Review says she's thinking about joining a new political party made up of teal independents. Former Olympian and now Warringah MP Zali Steggall is the driving force behind the move. The Sydney Sider reportedly held detailed briefings on the plan with interested MPs, but says a lot needs to be discussed before there's any party. Carolee Katsimbanis reporting.
10: British MP Keir Starmer has ended months of speculation, announcing his resignation. The 63-year-old is staying on until his successor is chosen. The current favourite is Andy Burnham. Australia's former ambassador to the UK, George Brandis, says Starmer was never cut out for the top job despite a landslide win.
12: This is a man who had never been involved in politics except maybe as a party member. Before he became a member of the House of Commons, he'd been a shadow minister, but he really had no institutional base in the Labor Party or the factions or the trade union movement.
10: A motorcyclist has died after a crash near Brisbane Airport. The 29-year-old Brendale man collided with a light pole around 9:30. A smoke warning's been issued for a West Gippsland town after a blaze at a convenience store in Warragul. It's understood the store was subject to a ram raid last week. It's taken 8 fire vehicles half an hour to bring under control. Police are on scene. The New South Wales state budget is out today with big savings on road tolls to ease the cost of living for drivers. Queensland's budget is also being released with relief for households. Kate Carlisle's in Brisbane.
13: Queenslanders can expect modest cost of living measures, with the government expected to focus on lowering debt and deficit. Premier David Crisafulli has unveiled a freeze on water charges for the next 2 years, aimed at saving families $65 a year. There will also be an increase to payments for patients travelling for healthcare, with the fuel payment to increase from 34 cents per kilometre to 45 cents. Experts say a strong portion of funding needs to go towards the housing, infrastructure and finance sectors. Kate Carlisle, Brisbane.
10: Federal police have seized a record-breaking 2.7 tonnes of cocaine in Sydney's northwest, the country's largest ever bust. The drugs have an estimated street value of more than $800 million and were buried in a bunker at Londonderry. Finance and the Aussie dollar's buying 70 US cents. The Dow Jones is up 175 points and the Nasdaq's down 269.
14: Looking for a little wriggle room? Compare your home loan with a loan market broker today.
10: Gold Coast Titans star Jaden Campbell is talking up rookie Zane Harrison after his winning actions against the Penrith Panthers. Campbell says the 20-year-old's rise has allowed him to move back to his preferred position.
15: I'm glad I got to play in the halves at the start of the year. You know, you always learn in different positions what the team needs. So, yeah, but playing 5-8, I just feel so much more comfortable, so hoping I can stay there.
10: Former Wimbledon champ Markéta Vondrousova has been suspended until 2030 on anti-doping violations. The Czech player refused to take an anti-doping test after several attempts. The 2023 champ says she was affected by stress and poor mental health. And FIFA World Cup, Egypt has scored its first ever win, fighting back to beat New Zealand. That's the latest news in sport.
16: TUE Sydney weather.
10: Around the country, Sydney mostly sunny, heading for 18 degrees. Melbourne partly cloudy, a top of 16. Brisbane, a sunny day, 22, and strong wind warnings for the peninsula and Cooktown coasts. Perth, a sunny day, 21. Adelaide, mostly sunny, 15 degrees. Canberra, getting down to zero, frost, thin fog, a top of 13. Hobart, showers easing, a top of 11. Strong wind warnings for the southeast coast, southwest coast and central west coast. Darwin, sunny, a top of 32.
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0: If you know it in the first second, it belongs right here. 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
14: Good morning, I'm Gabrielle Hodson. Survivors of sexual abuse at the hands of Christian Brothers will now have 12 months to make legal claims. Carolee Katsimbanis explains.
15: The Christian Brothers say the organisation is close to financial collapse, so they're selling off 36 properties across Australia to raise around $216 million to fund new and outstanding claims. But lawyers claim this move may result in survivors of sexual abuse not getting full compensation. Between 1980 and 2025, more than $480 million has already been paid to victims. Carolee Katsimbanis, Melbourne.
14: A second wild bird has tested positive for the deadly H5 bird flu strain in the southwest of WA, with fears the virus could spread further. South Australia alone has 120 million chickens. Premier Peter Malinauskas says everyone can play their part to keep Australia bird flu free.
16: What we would say to South Australians is if they do see dead bird life, whether it be in a national park, a playground or on a beach, just don't touch it. Do not touch it. Do not handle it. It is far better to report it to the appropriate authorities.
14: South Australian police have charged a man from the Melbourne suburb of Craigieburn with money laundering after he was found with almost $500,000 in his car, suspected to be the proceeds of illicit tobacco sales. The 40-year-old's Toyota was pulled over on the Princes Highway near Murray Bridge. The massive cash haul was found in a plastic shopping bag. The Australian Education Union says it's harder to teach about the Holocaust while war wages in the Middle East. The head of the AEU has told News Corp teachers need more guidance from education ministers on how to teach about the horrors of Nazi Germany. It's been revealed some teachers are failing to teach mandatory lessons about the Holocaust because they were worried about upsetting Muslim students. Drivers in New South Wales will get up to $520 a year off the cost of road tolls under cost of living measures to be included in today's state budget. The measures include dropping road toll admin fees. In Queensland, the budget's also being handed down. $501 million will be put towards an energy transmission project near Gladstone, 500 k's north of Brisbane. Big dramas for one of Queensland's richest art awards. A winning piece is reportedly a direct copy of an Archibald Prize winner's work from 2011. News Corp says the late Nicholas Harding painted the original called Two Estuary Figures. The new version by Jane Allen is called Seaside Explorers and won the Doyle's Art Award last year. Finance, and the Aussie dollar is buying 69.9 US cents. The Dow Jones is up 207 points and the Nasdaq's down 304.
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14: NRL Cowboys coach Todd Payton won't be deterred despite a third straight loss. North Queensland were overrun by New Zealand in round 16, but Payton says there's plenty of fight.
17: They're always concerning. Yeah, definitely when you lose, and we've put three together, so we'll be okay. We'll be okay. I know that. And we've got some footy in us. It's probably the two results prior to that where, yeah, it makes me a little uncomfortable, but, you know, give me that for the rest of the year.
14: Tennis, and Alexei Poprin is out of Germany's Terre Wartman Open after going down to Belgian Raphael Kalignan, 6-4, 6-2. And Alia Tomljanovic has beaten Italian Elisabetta Cocchieretto, 6-2, 6-7, 7-5. That's the latest news in sport.
18: 2UE Sydney weather.
14: Around the country, Sydney mostly sunny, heading for 18 degrees. Melbourne partly cloudy, a top of 16. Brisbane, a sunny day, 22, and strong wind warnings for the peninsula and Cooktown coasts. Perth, a sunny day, 21. Adelaide, mostly sunny, 15 degrees. Canberra, getting down to zero, frost, thin fog, a top of 13. Hobart, showers easing, a top of 11. Strong wind warnings for the southeast coast, southwest coast and central west coast. Darwin, sunny, a top of 32.
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0: mate. I tell you, I just can't get enough of it. Even when I wake up at 3 o'clock in the morning, the first thing is I listen to the radio because I just absolutely love it to death. You got my vote for sure. 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
10: Good morning, I'm Gabrielle Hodson. Survivors of sexual abuse at the hands of the Christian Brothers will now have 12 months to make legal claims. The organisation needs to sell 36 properties to raise more than $200 million to be able to fund new and outstanding claims. The UK will soon have its fifth Prime Minister in 4 years with Sir Keir Starmer's resignation. The 63-year-old won the general election in a landslide 2 years ago, but his popularity has hit the skids on the back of immigration problems, a weak economy and soaring crime. Australia's former High Commissioner to the UK, George Brandis, says Starmer's downfall isn't a surprise.
13: Starmer has made some terrible calls. He's exercised appalling judgment. And I think that's partly because he simply didn't have the experience for the office.
10: A second wild bird has tested positive for the deadly H5 bird flu strain, the Esperance in WA, raising concerns the virus could spread. Local authorities say they'll now draw on 2 years of preparation to keep it from entering South Australia. Adelaide University Associate Professor Wayne Boardman has told Nine it can decimate bird life and pass on to humans.
14: It's mostly an animal health issue. There have been cases of disease in people overseas, certainly if people come in contact with animals that have been infected.
10: High-profile former MP Zoe Daniel is reportedly looking at joining a proposed party made up of Teal Independents. Warringah MP Zali Steggall is the driving force behind the move. The Sydney side has reportedly held detailed briefings on the plan with interested MPs, but says more talks need to be held. The Financial Review says the party could be announced as early as later this week. A federal agency has flagged tax-free wages for apprentices as a way to get more workers into trades. News Corp says building apprentice wages have fallen to their lowest level in 5 years. Build Skills Australia says entry-level construction jobs would be more attractive if the tax-free threshold was raised from $18,000 to $45,000. Adelaide and Fremantle AFL great Tony Modra has avoided serious brain injury after a truck accident in wild weather that saw him flown to hospital. The Modra family have released a statement saying Tony was overcome with emotion and gratitude when his children described how Crows fans had honoured him on Saturday. And looks like Kylie Minogue is going to be in a Quentin Tarantino movie, but this time the Kill Bill director will be in front of the camera. The pair have been spotted in Wales shooting a funeral scene in a church for an as-yet unnamed project. Finance and the Aussie dollar is buying 70 US cents. The Dow Jones is up 135 points and the Nasdaq's down 321.
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10: Tennis and Nick Kyrgios has played a singles match in Spain. Craig Gabriel reports.
16: Kyrgios has often entered himself to play the tournament in Mallorca when he is able to play and prefers to skip the options in England. In the first round, it was an all-Australian matchup as he and Adam Walton squared off. Kyrgios had break points for a 5-3 lead in the second set, but Walton held serve and immediately broke Kyrgios. Walton went on to win 6-3, 6-4. In Eastbourne, Alia Tomljanovic won her first round, but it wasn't good news for Maya Joint, who continues to have frustrating results. Craig Gabriel, London.
10: At the FIFA World Cup, a short time ago, Argentina had kicked one goal in their match with Austria in Group J at half-time. Later, France will take on Iraq under Aussie-born coach Graham Arnold. And that's the latest in news and sport.
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10: Around the country, Sydney mostly sunny, heading for 18 degrees. Melbourne partly cloudy, a top of 16. Brisbane, a sunny day, 22, and strong wind warnings for the peninsula and Cooktown coasts. Perth, a sunny day, 21. Adelaide, mostly sunny, 15 degrees. Canberra, getting down to zero, frost, thin fog, a top of 13. Hobart, showers easing, a top of 11. Strong wind warnings for the southeast coast, southwest coast, and central west coast. Darwin, sunny, a top of 32.
17: Some people say
0: now another hour of classic hits.

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But I don't know about that. There's many times that we've loved and we've shared love and made love. It doesn't seem to me like it's enough.

0: You know that feeling when a song comes on and suddenly you're back there? So when you near me, darling, can't you hear me? The songs you know every word to. She's just a devil woman with evil on her mind. Poor thunder only happens when it's raining. Those songs are the classic hits you won't hear anywhere else. 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Classic hits. Sydney's 2UE.
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14: Good morning, I'm Gabrielle Hodson. A high-profile former MP is reportedly looking at joining a teal party. Carolee Katsambanis has more.
15: Zoe Daniel only served one term as the federal member for Goldstein in Melbourne's Leafy East, but spent 30 years before that building her profile at the ABC. Now the Fin Review says she's thinking about joining a new political party made up of teal independents. Former Olympian and now Warringah MP Zali Steggall is the driving force behind the move. The Sydney Sider reportedly held detailed briefings on the plan with interested MPs, but says a lot needs to be discussed before there's any party. Carolee Katsambanis reporting.
14: A motorcyclist has died after a crash near Brisbane Airport. The 29-year-old Brendale man collided with a light pole around 9:30. South Australian police have charged a man from the Melbourne suburb of Craigieburn with money laundering after he was found with almost $500,000 in his car, suspected to be the proceeds of illicit tobacco sales. The 40-year-old's Toyota was pulled over on the Princes Highway near Murray Bridge. The massive cash haul was found in a plastic shopping bag. At least 8 fire vehicles have been called to a blaze in West Gippsland. The Warragul convenience store was reported on fire just after midnight and was the subject of a ram raid just days ago. The New South Wales state budget's out today with big savings on road tolls to ease the cost of living for drivers. Queensland's budget is also being released. Kate Carlisle's in Brisbane.
16: Queenslanders can expect modest cost of living measures, with the government expected to focus on lowering debt and deficit. Premier David Crisafulli has unveiled a freeze on water charges for the next 2 years, aimed at saving families $65 a year. There will also be an increase to payments for patients travelling for healthcare, with the fuel payment to increase from 34 cents per kilometre to 45 cents. Experts say a strong portion of funding needs to go towards the housing, infrastructure and finance sectors. Kate Carlisle, Brisbane.
14: The Australian Education Union says it's harder to teach about the Holocaust while war wages in the Middle East. The head of the AEU has told News Corp teachers need more guidance from education ministers on how to teach about the horrors of Nazi Germany. It's been revealed some teachers are failing to teach mandatory lessons about the Holocaust as they're worried about upsetting Muslim students. Finance and the Aussie dollar's buying 70 US cents. The Dow Jones is up 197 points and the Nasdaq's down 268.
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14: Tennis, and Alex Walton has beaten Nick Kyrgios at the Mallorca Championships 6-3, 6-4. Meanwhile, a former Wimbledon champ has been suspended on an anti-doping violation. Craig Gabriel's in London.
17: 3 years ago, Markéta Vondrousova was on top of the world. She was the 2023 Wimbledon champion. Now on the eve of Wimbledon, she's been banned for 4 years. In December last year, she refused to take an anti-doping test and did not submit a sample when notified by the doping control officer during an out-of-competition test attempt at her home at about 8 p.m. on the 3rd of December 2025. She cited stress and poor mental health. The suspension ends 21st June 2030. Craig Gabriel, London.
14: FIFA World Cup, and Argentina's kicked 2 goals in their match with Austria in Group J. It's ending shortly. Later, France takes on Iraq under Aussie-born coach Graham Arnold. And Jai Murray from the Gold Coast Suns has been named the Round 15 AFL Rising Star nominee. That's the latest news and sport.
18: 2UE Sydney weather.
14: Around the country, Sydney mostly sunny, heading for 18 degrees. Melbourne partly cloudy, a top of 16. Brisbane, a sunny day, 22, and strong wind warnings for the peninsula and Cooktown coasts. Perth, a sunny day, 21. Adelaide, mostly sunny, 15 degrees. Canberra, getting down to zero, frost, thin fog, a top of 13. Hobart, showers easing, a top of 11. Strong wind warnings for the southeast coast, southwest coast, and central west coast. Darwin, sunny, a top of 32.
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2: Good morning, I'm Madeline McNeil. The man tipped to be the UK's next Prime Minister has been formally sworn in as the MP for Makerfield just hours after Sir Keir Starmer confirmed he's stepping down from the top job. Andy Burnham's widely expected to replace Sir Keir, who delivered an emotional speech from Downing Street, conceding he no longer has the backing of the Labour Party. European Commission spokesperson Paola Pinho has paid tribute to Sir Keir on behalf of President Ursula von der Leyen.
3: The President wanted to acknowledge the contribution of the UK and of the Prime Minister himself to make Europe and Ukrainian security stronger, notably through all his efforts in the Coalition of the Willing, through the efforts he's put in strengthening Europe's defence.
2: Tolls on Sydney roads will be capped at $50 a week from next Wednesday. The $10 reduction will be in place for 12 months as part of a suite of cost of living measures included in today's state budget. A promise to scrap admin charges on toll notices will also come into effect next month. Locals in the Blue Mountains are fighting back against a proposed data centre at North Katoomba. The $4.8 million development has been put forward on a residential street and is expected to employ no more than five workers. Residents are concerned about noise pollution, pressure on electricity supply, excessive water consumption, and forever chemicals sometimes used to cool the technology. The federal government and animal health officials are working through reports of sick birds after two migratory seabirds tested positive to a deadly strain of avian influenza. Dozens of sick or dead birds are being reported to authorities in WA following the detection of the H5N1 strain. But Chief Veterinarian Beth Cookson says it's too soon to tell if it's the result of the disease.
4: I have been advised by the Western Australian CVO that there are no indications of mass mortality, so I can't say that there's a high level of suspicion of any of those reports at this stage. We would expect a baseline level of deaths in wild populations at any time.
2: US Vice President J.D. Vance says Iran will allow nuclear inspectors back into the country. US Vice President J.D. Vance says Iran will allow nuclear inspectors back into the country after talks to reach a final deal to end the war wrapped up in Switzerland. In a joint statement, mediators from Qatar and Pakistan said both parties agreed to a roadmap to reaching a final deal within 60 days. Also making news, Grammy-winning record producer Clive Davis has died at the age of 94. He helped with the careers of several stars, including Janis Joplin, Whitney Houston and Santana. In finance, the Dow Jones is up 83 points, the Nasdaq down 54, one Australian dollar buying 69.9 US cents.
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5: Good morning. A big blow to New South Wales ahead of State of Origin 3 with Rabbitohs centre Latrell Mitchell tearing his calf at training. South Sydney's medical staff believe it may be linked to the back injury, which has been troubling him this season. A double from Lionel Messi has led Argentina to a 2-0 win over Austria at the World Cup. That's five goals for Messi in just two games for the defending champions and makes him the all-time leading scorer at the World Cup. Still to come this morning, France will take on Iraq, Norway plays Senegal and Jordan takes on Algeria. Australia's tennis stars are continuing their preparations for Wimbledon. Adam Walton has defeated Nick Kyrgios in Mallorca. Hawthorn will not challenge Josh Weddle's three-game suspension at the AFL Tribunal. And Australian surfer Ethan Ewing has progressed to the semi-finals of the Rio Pro. That's sport. I'm Mike Pearsall.
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7: 2UE Sydney weather.
8: Around the country, Sydney mostly sunny, heading for 18 degrees. Melbourne partly cloudy, a top of 16. Brisbane, a sunny day, 22, and strong wind warnings for the peninsula and Cooktown coasts. Perth, a sunny day, 21. Adelaide, mostly sunny, 15 degrees. Canberra, getting down to zero, frost, thin fog, a top of 13. Hobart, showers easing, a top of 11. Strong wind warnings for the southeast coast, southwest coast and central west coast. Darwin, sunny, a top of 32.
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0: classic hits, 2UE. Such a great song, isn't it? Sonia Dada, You Don't Treat Me No Good. Love the harmonies at the end. It's Kathy, 17 to 6. Cash here again this morning. This is the station that has the richest minute in radio every morning. $1,000 for 10 trivia questions answered correctly inside a minute. Yesterday it was Joe of Chipping Norton. Which vegetable do we associate with Popeye? 1980s family game show hosted by Billy J. Smith and Fiona McDonald. It's a... What part of a plant absorbs water from the soil? What is the capital of Jamaica? What colour do you get when you mix black and white?
1: Grey.
0: In Snow White, which was the only one of the seven dwarves without a beard?
1: Turkey.
0: Name the ocean that lies between Australia and Africa.
1: Atlantic.
0: What does the Q stand for in QR code?
1: Wow.
0: The scientist known for his theory of evolution was Charles who?
1: Pass.
0: Finish the saying, give them an inch and they'll take a...
1: mile.
0: 1980s family game show, it's a...
1: Oh, God. I know it too.
0: Yeah, you will. It's a knockout. That's the name of the game. Yes. What's the capital of Jamaica? That is Kingston. The ocean that lies between Australia and Africa, not the Atlantic, it's the Indian.
1: Indian ocean.
0: QR code. Quick response is the QR code, so you needed the word quick. The scientist known for his theory of evolution was Charles Darwin. I sent Jo on her way with $50 yesterday for 5 out of 10, but imagine $1,000 landing in your bank account. The questions are ready. The time is reset. We play the $1,000 minute right near 8 o'clock.
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0: 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Sydney traffic.
1: Into Fairfield East this morning, there's been a truck crash that's brought wires down. It's on Woodville Road near Seville Street. There's two lanes closed in each direction. To Marrickville, Victoria Road closed northbound between Sydenham Road and Smith Street after an incident last night. Diversions in place via Illawarra Road, Addison Road to rejoin Victoria Road and Enmore Road. The M1 this morning, no problem southbound from Hawkesbury River Bridge and into Maroonga will take you 13 minutes. And also looking good on the Hume Motorway northbound from Campbelltown towards the M5 and M7 into Preston's. 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I'm Brooke Shan. That's the latest traffic on Classic Hits 2UE.

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13: It's 6 o'clock. Good morning, I'm Madeleine McNeil. Sir Keir Starmer has resigned as Britain's Prime Minister, paving the way for the country's seventh leader in a decade. Nine's Europe correspondent Hannah Sinclair explains.
14: Andy Burnham is the favourite to be the UK's next leader. The 56-year-old former mayor of Manchester sworn into Parliament as a new Labour MP just hours after Sir Keir Starmer's resignation. The father of three returning to the Palace of Westminster almost a decade after he stepped away, and now he's vying for the top job. An emotional Sir Keir Starmer quitting amid mounting pressure after less than 2 years as PM, setting out a timetable for his departure. He'll remain in office until a successor is chosen, with nominations for a new leader to be put forward within weeks. Hannah Sinclair in London.
13: The Minns government will hand down its last budget before the next state election today. A cap on tolls for drivers will be lowered from $60 to $50 for a year as part of a suite of cost of living measures included in the financial blueprint. A promise to scrap admin charges on toll notices will also come into effect next month. Polling suggests One Nation has surged past the coalition to become the second most popular political force in New South Wales. The latest demo survey saw the minor party record a 27% primary vote, up 6 points since February. An investigation is underway after a hit and run in Sydney's inner west. Police have been told a white sedan hit a motorcycle at Rhodes before driving off. The rider, a man in his 30s, was treated by paramedics before being taken to hospital. The federal opposition is accusing Australia Post of being deceptive about a plan to close regional post offices. A leaked business case shows the organisation plans to relocate 159 country postal services into host retailers like pharmacies and newsagents. The coalition claims Chief Executive Paul Graham deceived a parliamentary hearing last month by failing to mention the plan. Nationals MP Anne Webster argues the Communications Minister has questions to answer about the issue.
3: The fact that Annika Wells has not got engaged with Australia Post, or maybe she has, we don't know, to ensure that our services in the regions are further downgraded is completely unacceptable.
13: A study has found fears about climate change and global warming are leading to fewer young Australians wanting children. The Institute of Family Studies has polled 10,000 Australians aged between 19 and 24. And the United States says a great deal of progress has been made during talks with Iran to reach a final deal to end the war. In finance, the Dow Jones is up 139 points, the Nasdaq down 349 points, one Australian dollar buying 69.9 US cents.
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16: Latrell Mitchell's rescue mission for New South Wales is over. There were hopes the Rabbitohs centre could be parachuted into the Origin squad for the Game 3 decider, but a torn calf means he'll be sidelined for the next 2 weeks. Meanwhile, Titans star Jaden Campbell is praising rookie halfback Zane Harrison after his match-winning performance against the Panthers. Campbell says Harrison's rise has allowed him to move back to his preferred position.
17: I'm glad I got to play in the halves at the start of the year. You know, you always learn in different positions what the team needs. So, yeah, but playing 5-8, I just feel so much more comfortable, so hoping I can stay there.
16: Lionel Messi has added another accomplishment to his already glistening football CV, now the greatest goal scorer in FIFA World Cup history. He bagged a double in Argentina's 2-0 group stage win over Austria. That's sport. I'm Mike Pearsall.
13: It's 6:04. That's the latest news and sport.
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11: Classic Hits 2UE, Sydney Traffic.
19: We've got a few lanes and roads reopening following incidents yesterday evening in Fairfield East, Woodville Road near Seville Street. There was a truck crash that brought wires down. You can move through here freely in each direction now. Victoria Road has reopened northbound in Marrickville near Sydenham Road after a building fire yesterday. Into Mascot with a two-car crash, citybound General Holmes Drive at Foreshore Road. Dargan in the Blue Mountains, there's a truck crash on Chifley Road around Valley View Road. This is the diversion of that closure for the Great Western Highway at Victoria Pass. Instead of worrying about what ifs, set your business up right with ANZ and start to wonder what's the best that could happen. Start your business right. 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I'm Brittany Gorrell. That's the latest traffic on Classic Hits 2UE.
11: 2UE Sydney weather.
13: Mostly sunny with light winds, heading for a top of 19 degrees on the coast and 19 again in the west. Looking ahead, a late shower or two tomorrow, showers easing on Thursday, a shower or two Friday and showers over the weekend. Right now in town, it's 10 degrees, it's 8 at Bankstown, 9 degrees at Lucas Heights and Terry Hills, 7 degrees at Campbelltown, 5 degrees at Penrith and 9 again at Gosford.
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Classic Hits 2UE. Morning, it's Kathy with the Eagles. Nice to have you with us. If you've got us going as you chug along to work already this morning, here's a little bit of news. Budget day. Road tolls in Sydney from next Wednesday capped at $50 a week, so down about $10. We'll find out what else is coming as the day unfolds. Josh is on to budget day in the newsroom. 6:10. If you missed it yesterday, we crowned Sydney's small business hero. We'll have a little recap for you next at Classic Hits 2UE Genesis.

0: It's not just about the music. The music is an absolute bonus, but it's the presenters as well. I feel like I'm comforted. I feel like I've got company with me.
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0: All the great harmony groups are here. Classic hits to you, Mamas and the Papas. 17 past six, another sunny, gorgeous winter's day today. 17 on the coast and 19 for the city and Penrith. Around the same again tomorrow, Thursday, the rain will start to settle in. Yesterday, we crowned Sydney's small business hero. We asked you who deserves the title. We came across the most incredible little mum and dad operations around Sydney. In the end, there could be only one winner. And congratulations going to Site Pizza Bar in Little Bay. The owner there, Glenn, rallies his staff and his customers to do things like food and clothing drives for people who are doing it tough. And I think what really got Glenn's business across the line, or Glenn himself, the judges loved the fact that when the restaurant's closed on a Monday, Glenn still goes in every week. And out the front of the restaurant, he lays about 60 or 70 complimentary meals on ice for people who otherwise wouldn't have access to a healthy meal. That is the spirit of generosity.
1: What makes me feel happy is what we've done has made such an impact. And I didn't do it for the thank yous. But I can't thank you enough for thanking me.
0: So we'll get to work with Glenn now. $20,000 worth of marketing he's won for his business, thanks to Classic Hits 2UE, to spread the word about Site Pizza Bar in Little Bay.
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8: Into the Blue Mountains in Dargan, there's been a truck crash impacting Chifley Road about a kilometre west of Valley View Road. Expect congestion here each direction with a stop slow in place. Roselands, King George's Road, just passing Moorfields Road, a car breakdown northbound. There's been a crash in Mascot, citybound General Holmes Drive around Foreshore Road, clearing off. West Pimble, a breakdown for Ride Road northbound at Yanko Road. Marrickville, Victoria Road has reopened northbound near Sydenham Road following a building fire last night. 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I'm Brittany Gorrell. That's the latest traffic on Classic Hits 2UE.

classic hits to you. Nice one from ABBA. 26 past six, it's Kathy. Gee, we've lost a big name in music. Clive Davis has passed away at the age of 94. They called him the man with the golden ear. He just knew a hit and a star when he heard and saw them. He was responsible for Whitney Houston's stellar career and so many others. Vale Clive Davis. As they say, he made the soundtrack of life from the 60s through to the 2000s. More news, sport and weather with Josh next.

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8: It's 6:30. Good morning, I'm Madeline McNeil. New South Wales drivers will receive additional toll relief as part of today's state budget. Jefferson Shaw reports.
9: For a year, the current weekly toll cap will be lowered by $10 to a cap of $50 a week from the 6th of July. Transport Minister John Graham says it'll save drivers up to an additional $520 in a year. He says the government will also axe the administration fee for those travelling on a toll road without an active account. The measures included in today's New South Wales budget are estimated to cost $60 million. The full state budget will be handed down at 12:30 today. Jefferson Shaw, Sydney.
8: The United Kingdom will soon welcome its seventh leader in just over a decade. Prime Minister Sir Keir Starmer has announced his resignation as Labor leader so the party can choose his replacement by September. Australia's PM Anthony Albanese says Sir Keir can be proud of his achievements during his time in office. The US president says talks with Iran have created a good foundation for a successful final deal to end the war. Iran's understood to have agreed to allow nuclear inspectors back into the country, which has been a key demand of the international community. Speaking from the Oval Office, Donald Trump says Tehran doesn't have many options left.
10: Their navy is gone. Their air force is gone. Their leaders are all dead. Their whole country is a mess. Their economy is shot.
8: Economists claim a combination of Federal Labor's proposed tax reforms and current interest rate settings will likely slow the property market. House prices in Sydney and Melbourne are likely to fall by up to $100,000 over the next year. Tax-free wages are being flagged to try and attract more apprentices into building trades. Government agency BuildSkills Australia's proposed the tax-free threshold be raised for apprentices. Australians with type 1 diabetes and kidney disease are being urged to keep an eye on their heart health. Every year, 67,000 Australians are diagnosed with heart failure, many of them living with other connected conditions. Professor Jerry Greenfield says it's important to maintain heart health while dealing with comorbidities.
11: We're currently starting to understand that managing glucose alone isn't enough to protect the long-term heart health of people with type 1 diabetes.
8: Also making news, police are searching for the driver of a car after a motorcyclist was injured in a hit and run in Sydney's inner west. And famed US music industry executive and record producer Clive Davis has died, aged 94. In finance, the Dow Jones is up 148 points, the Nasdaq down 351. One Australian dollar is buying 70 US cents.
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13: Australian tennis players, including Nick Kyrgios, are continuing their preparations for Wimbledon, Craig Gabriel reports.
14: Kyrgios has often entered himself to play the tournament in Mallorca when he is able to play and prefers to skip the options in England. In the first round, it was an all-Australian matchup as he and Adam Walton squared off. Kyrgios had break points for a 5-3 lead in the second set, but Walton held serve and immediately broke Kyrgios. Walton went on to win 6-3, 6-4. In Eastbourne, Alia Tomljanovic won her first round, but it wasn't good news for Maya Joint, who continues to have frustration. Results. Craig Gabriel, London.
13: Lionel Messi has officially become the FIFA World Cup's all-time leading goal scorer after bagging a double in Argentina's 2-0 win over Austria. And Latrell Mitchell's been ruled out of South Sydney's clash against Parramatta on Thursday night after tearing his calf at training. That's sport. I'm Mike Pearsall.
8: 26-7, that's news and sport.
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6: 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Sydney traffic.
16: In Mount Druitt on the Great Western Highway at Carlisle Avenue, a multi-vehicle accident with the left-hand lane blocked off your westbound run and southbound at the intersection. Into the Blue Mountains in Dargan, a truck crash on Chifley Road. There is a stop-slow condition about a K west of Valley View Road. Just a reminder, this is your diversion due to the closure of the Great Western Highway on Victoria Pass. Now to the M4 motorway, we've got delays building quickly, citybound through Collerton on the approach to Roper Road with an accident. Traffic is slow moving too for the M7 M2 merge inbound in Balcombe Hills. Invest smarter with CommSec. 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Content is general in nature. Investing carries risk. I'm Brittany Gorrell. That's the latest traffic on Classic Hits 2UE.
6: 2UE Sydney weather.
8: Mostly sunny with light winds, heading for a top of 19 degrees on the coast and 19 again in the west. Looking ahead, a late shower or two tomorrow, showers easing on Thursday, a shower or two Friday and showers over the weekend. Right now in the city, it's 9 degrees, the same at Gosford and Terry Hills. It's 8 degrees at Lucas Heights, 7 at Bankstown, it's 6 degrees at Campbelltown and 5 at Penrith.
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0: Classic hits to you, it's Kathy with Billy Joel. The Logie nominations came out yesterday. Robert Irwin hosting this year and also up for a Gold Logie. And so is his co-host on I'm a Celebrity, Julia Morris. This is the fourth time that Julia has been nominated and never won. Maybe 2026 is her year. There's a new category this year too. Did you see they have the Bruce McAvaney Best Sports Presenter Award now? Bruce was telling Channel 7 last night he's thrilled to have an award named in his honour at the Logies.
1: Humbled and a bit embarrassed, but, you know, have you done enough? Do you deserve it? But look, it's a huge honour.
0: And guess who's nominated for the Bruce McAvaney Award? Bruce McAvaney.
1: What if I'm not good enough to win my own award? How's that going to look?
0: We'll find out in a couple of months. The red carpet rolling out in Pyrmont Sunday, August 16, when the Logies are on at the Star. 20 to 7. I want you to sit on the jury in a moment for a song plagiarism case. We'll have a look at it as part of On This Day. Classic hits to UE.

0: Sydney's home of classic hits. 2UE, what a groundbreaker. Kate Bush and Wuthering Heights. 12 to 7, it's Cathy. More sunshine today. Same again tomorrow to Thursday. The rain starts settling in. Top of 17 on the coast today and 19 for the city and Penrith. June 23 on this day. Let's go to 1987 first, when Bob Hawke said these famous words.
1: By 1990, no Australian child will be living in poverty.
0: Yeah, didn't they come back to bite him too, almost two decades later, and we're still here. In 2016, a jury ruled Led Zeppelin was not guilty of ripping off a song. Let's compare the two. This is the intro for Stairway to Heaven. Three years earlier, a band called Spirit released this song called Taurus. What would you have said if you were part of that jury? Oh, pretty close, isn't it? Doesn't this show you how quickly time races by? It's 8 years to the day since the news broke that 12 boys and an assistant coach from a soccer team in Thailand were trapped in a flooding cave.
2: A dozen members of a youth football team and their coach are missing after they entered a cave in northern Thailand.
3: A massive rescue effort has been launched.
4: Investigators believe the teenage boys and their coach crawled into the cave and they never came out.
2: Search and rescue crews are on the scene trying to locate the boys.
5: It's believed the team has been trapped by a flooded stream near the cave entrance.
0: It was an 18-day rescue operation and a miracle that they all came out alive in the end. And happy 79th birthday, Brian Brown. He was so good in Cocktail with Tom Cruise.
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12: Classic Hits 2UE. Sydney Traffic.
13: Slow moving for the M4 motorway eastbound in Collerton after an earlier crash has now cleared near Roper Road. Into Mount Druitt, a crash on the Great Western Highway. It's corner of Carlisle Avenue with a westbound lane and southbound lane blocked at the intersection. Traffic lights flashing yellow through Caring Bar, Captain Cook Drive at Kawarra Road. Traffic's also getting a little busier for the M5 citybound through Casula as you head towards the Hume Highway and delays back down the Hume motorway. Journey into a frozen world of giants at Sydney Zoo's Creatures of the Ice Age. 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I'm Brittany Gorrell. That's the latest traffic on Classic Hits 2UE.

0: Sydney's home of classic hits, 2UE, Bryan Adams. And it's Cathy, 4 to 7. Still have the $1,000 minute here this morning. Easy cash for your good general knowledge. Judy in Kings Langley did 9 out of 10 on Monday, so it's very achievable. We're probably due for a win. We'll play that soon. And we've lost one of the biggest names in music. It's broken in the last few hours. They called him the man with the golden ear, Clive Davis, who steered so many incredible careers, including Whitney Houston. He knew a hit song when he heard it, and he knew a star in the making when he saw them. The rest of the morning's news, sport and weather with Josh next at 7.
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0: It's 7 o'clock. Good morning, I'm Madeline McNeil. Drivers on Sydney roads will receive additional toll relief as part of today's state budget. The Minns government's preparing to hand down its last financial blueprint before next year's state election. The current weekly toll cap will be lowered by $10 to a cap of $50 a week from the 6th of July. Transport Minister John Graham says the measure will save drivers up to an additional $520 in a year.
13: Particularly people who are commuting long distances or often in the car don't have access to public transport will benefit. This will be a small contribution to the family budget, but with high fuel costs, we know every little bit helps.
0: New polling suggests more than one in four New South Wales voters would cast their ballot for One Nation at the next election. The latest demo survey shows primary support for the minor parties up 6 points since February at 27%. The coalition sits on 20% primary support, while Labor's at 32%. Sir Keir Starmer has resigned as Britain's Prime Minister, paving the way for the country's seventh leader in just over a decade. Sir Keir helped Labor secure a landslide victory 2 years ago, but his popularity has been waning. The Labor Party is expected to choose his replacement by September. An annual survey shows most Australians don't have confidence in the Trump administration to act responsibly in world affairs. The Lowy Institute's 22nd poll found trust in the United States has fallen to a record low, while trust in China rose 8 points from last year's results. The think tank's Charles Lyon Jones says despite most respondents losing confidence in the US, the majority supported the alliance.
14: What that shows is that Australians remain pragmatic about our alliance with the United States, and they understand the importance of it to our security.
0: The United States says a great deal of progress has been made during talks with Iran to reach a final deal to end the war. Iranian leaders are understood to have agreed to allow nuclear inspectors back into their country. The opposition wants the federal government to outline what it knows about planned post office closures. A leaked business case shows Australia Post plans to shut down or rationalise at least 159 outlets in rural and regional areas. This would involve the organisation either buying back licences or relocating postal services into retailers like convenience stores and newsagents. Also making news, state opposition MP James Griffin's backing calls for another government-led shark summit following a spate of incidents. And the new University of New South Wales is expanding its operations into Western Sydney with a campus in Parramatta. In finance, the Dow Jones is up 148 points at the close, the Nasdaq down 351, one Australian dollar buying 70 US cents.
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16: Blues Origin great Mark Geyer believes there's no way Latrell Mitchell can be picked for Game 3 decider after tearing his calf at training. Mitchell will miss South Sydney's game against Parramatta on Thursday night and is in serious doubt for their clash with Penrith next week. Geyer has told Sports Today you can't pick him if he's not fit.
17: That's too much drama. I mean, you've got Kohler there, you've got Crichton, you've got Tommy Tripp, you've got Bradman Best. Who can play centre? I mean, we don't need to pick a bloke who hasn't played for a long time.
16: Argentina has defeated Austria 2-0 at the FIFA World Cup. Both goals from Lionel Messi. Graham Arnold's Iraq has just kicked off against France. And 2023 Wimbledon champion Marketa Vondrousova has been banned for 4 years after refusing an anti-doping test. She maintains her innocence and says she tested clean just 3 days later. That's sport. I'm Mike Pearsall.
0: 7:04, that's the latest news and sport.
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1: 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Sydney traffic.
19: Mount Druid crash, Great Western Highway eastbound at Carlisle Avenue, causing delays into Carring Bar. Lights are flashing yellow. Captain Cook Drive at Kawarra Road into Gladesville. A reported crash for Ride Road near Pittwater Road. Bit of congestion here in each direction. Into the Blue Mountains in Dargan. A truck crash on Chifley Road just east of Lithgow. We do have a stop slow condition in place here. This is your diversion 2 from the closure of the Great Western Highway on Victoria Pass. Into Sydney's outer suburbs 2, looking a little foggy, particularly over the Windsor Bridge. This winter, too many people are one crisis away from homelessness. 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I'm Brittany Gorrell. That's the latest traffic on Classic Hits 2UE.
1: 2UE Sydney weather.
20: Mostly sunny with light winds, heading for a top of 19 degrees on the coast and 19 again in the west. Looking ahead, a late shower or two tomorrow, showers easing on Thursday, a shower or two Friday and showers over the weekend. Right now in the city, it's 9 degrees, the same at Gosford and Terry Hills. It's 8 degrees at Lucas Heights, 7 at Bankstown, it's 6 degrees at Campbelltown and 5 at Penrith.
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0: classic hits to you. Oh, they had a spectacular falling out. Daryl Hall and John Oates left us with some great music, though. It's Kathy. If you missed it yesterday, we crowned Sydney's Small Business Hero winner. Congratulations to the team at Site Pizza in Little Bay. Glenn is the owner there. And the reason the judges chose Site Pizza out of all of the nominations that you gave us for somebody who was doing great things in small business around Sydney, Glenn, on his only day off, when the restaurant is closed on a Monday, goes in and lays out about 60 or 70 complimentary meals on ice out the front of the restaurant for those who are doing it tough. And that just really caught the eye of the judges. And I asked Glenn, why? Why does he do it?
1: Oh, it's just, I think it's just the community that's made me do this. I'm just became a community-driven person. I think when you see people in the, outside needing help, you know, it just came naturally to help, put my hand up and say, here I am for you. We've got your back.
0: Well, now we get to help Site Pizza with a $20,000 marketing campaign. And the thing I love about this is the more people that support Site Pizza, as you can hear, the more people that Glenn and his team can support. Just the warm and fuzzies all round. Well done on becoming Sydney's small business hero, Site Pizza Bar in Little Bay. 7:09, Bob Marley and the Wailers, classic hits to you.

0: Diana Ross. Chain Reaction, classic hits to UE. It's Kathy, 16 past 6, sunshine today again, 17 on the coast and 19 for the city and Penrith. Sunny again tomorrow, and then Thursday the rain settles in. What a massive loss to the music industry with the news that Clive Davis has passed away aged 94. They called him the man with the golden ear. He knew how to spot a star in the making, and he knew a hit song when he heard it, and he definitely knew how to marry the two together. He was responsible for Whitney Houston's incredible career and so many others.
1: The greatest record man of all time.
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0: He really has so many careers and so many hit songs overseen by Clive Davis. Vale, he was 94. I'm going to play you a song next that he insisted that Barry Manilow record. And Barry said, oh, I don't know, Clive, I'm not sure this is going to be a hit. Well, it was. It's on the way in 60 seconds at Classic Hits 2UE.
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Cook Drive at Kawarra Road. Dargan in the Blue Mountains, we have a stop slow condition following a truck crash. That's Tiffley Road, approximately 1K west of Valley View Road. 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I'm Brittany Gorrell. That's the latest traffic on Classic Hits 2UE.

0: Classic Hits 2UE. Who can it be alongside Men at Work at the Red Hot Summer Tour just announced? Australian Crawl reuniting on stage for the first time in 4 decades. They play Manly in October. Tickets on sale now. If you need some money for Red Hot Summer Tour tickets, the $1,000 minute's still ahead of us this morning. That's where we do 10 trivia questions answered correctly inside a minute for $1,000. We're about half an hour away. 27 past 7, news, sport and weather with Josh next. State Budget Day.
1: You know that feeling when a song comes on and suddenly you're back there? 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
6: It's 7:30. Good morning, I'm Madeline McNeil. The state opposition leader says she's alert but not alarmed by the rise of One Nation in New South Wales. The latest demo survey shows the minor party is now the state's second most popular political force behind Labor, while the coalition lost 3 percentage points to slip into third place. Cost of living is the biggest issue affecting voters. Liberal leader Kelly Sloan's told Today there's still 9 months until the election.
7: This is a Labor government that sent our economy backwards in New South Wales. We've gone from top performing state in the country to the bottom in 3 short years under Labor. So I'll be out there prosecuting a message of strong economic management from the New South Wales coalition.
6: A cap on tolls for Sydney drivers will be cut to $50 a week for 12 months. The move forms part of a suite of measures to be unveiled in the Minns government's final budget before the next election. Treasurer Daniel Mookey says today's financial blueprint will deliver reform, relief and discipline. The Albanese government says Sir Keir Starmer has been a very good friend of Australia, especially during AUKUS negotiations. Sir Keir has resigned as UK Prime Minister just 2 years after being elected. He's been dealing with immigration problems, a struggling economy and soaring crime rates. Deputy Prime Minister Richard Marles says politics is a hard business.
8: Keir has been a great friend of Australia. He's been a great partner with us in terms of the progress of AUKUS, and obviously this is a matter for Britain, and we'll see how it plays out over the coming weeks and months, but we very much appreciate his support of the relationship with Australia and his support for AUKUS.
6: 5 Australians and 1 New Zealander who were on board a cruise ship at the centre of a deadly hantavirus outbreak are now on their way home. The group has been isolating in a quarantine facility outside Perth for the last 42 days. Police are searching for the driver of a car after a hit and run in Sydney's inner west. A motorcyclist has been taken to hospital after being struck by a white sedan at Rhodes. And a federal agency believes tax-free wages for apprentices would help get more people into trades. Gabriel Hodson reports.
9: Build Skills Australia has told News Corp entry-level construction jobs would be more attractive if the tax-free threshold was raised from $18,000 to $45,000. With many first-year tradies earning as little as $16 an hour, most wouldn't pay any tax. A Build Skills report says low wages are a major barrier for apprentices, especially older trainees with family responsibilities. Gabriel Hodson reporting.
6: In finance, the Dow Jones closed up 148 points, the Nasdaq down 351 points. One Australian dollar is buying 70.02 US cents.
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11: Latrell Mitchell's injury troubles continue with an Origin 3 call-up now looking off the table after tearing his calf at Rabbitohs training. He'll miss Thursday night's battle with the Eels and is in serious doubt for next week's game with the Panthers. Forward Lachlan Hubner says it's a setback.
12: Oh, obviously, he's a big influence. The boys love playing with him. He can do some freaky stuff, so to have him back would be good, but it doesn't always happen how we want it to. So, whoever's next will get the job done.
11: Lionel Messi has scored his 18th World Cup goal, making him the most prolific scorer in tournament history. The 38-year-old netting both goals in Argentina's 2-0 win over Austria. On field now, France is leading Iraq 1-0 in the first half. And in AFL, Errol Goulden is in line to return from injury when the Sydney Swans face the Brisbane Lions on Thursday night. That's sport. I'm Mike Pearsall.
6: It's 26-8. That's the latest news and sport.
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4: 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Sydney traffic.
14: A number of traffic lights playing up this morning into Carringbah for Captain Cook Drive at Kawarra Road, Gladesville Pitward Road corner of Princes Street, Darlinghurst, Oxford Street at Crown Street and through St Leonard's Pacific Highway corner of Albany Street. There's some emergency roadworks in Peakhurst. Slow your approach for Forest Road westbound before Boundary Road. In the Blue Mountains, in Dargan, delays each direction on Chifley Road following a truck crash that's just east of Lithgow. 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I'm Brittany Gorrell. That's the latest traffic on Classic Hits 2UE.
4: 2UE Sydney weather.
6: Mostly sunny with light winds today, heading for a top of 19 degrees on the coast, the same in the west. Looking ahead, a late shower or two tomorrow, showers easing on Thursday, a shower or two Friday, and showers over the weekend. Right now in the city, it's 9 degrees, the same at Gosford and Terry Hills. It's 7 degrees at Lucas Heights, 6 at Bankstown and Campbelltown, and 5 degrees at Penrith.
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Classic hits to you, E. Joni Mitchell and it's Kathy. Freezing cold mornings, but such gorgeous days. Isn't it nice to feel the winter sunshine on your back? Hopefully this is what Mother Nature serves up for the school holidays a couple of weeks down the track too. Midwinter festivals happening at Parramatta through the holidays, and the coolest thing at Parramatta Square, they're putting up a 360-degree dome cinema. So you're inside a giant bubble, and every single inch of it, from where it touches the ground right across the roof, is a giant cinema screen. One of the experiences that they're putting on, Pink Floyd's Dark Side of the Moon. A giant listening and watching party, Pink Floyd inside a bubble. Everyone seems to already have a story to tell about the first time or a time they heard Dark Side of the Moon. Here comes another one. July 4, the festival kicks off at Parramatta Square. You can get your tickets at the moment for the 360-degree dome cinema if you want to be spun out again by Pink Floyd's Dark Side of the Moon. 22 to 8, here's Styx. The $1,000 minute plays here before 8 o'clock. Classic hits to you, E.

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0: Morning to you, Timmy. Nice to catch up again for another day. First bit of news for us this morning, no Latrell for Origin 3, Tim.
2: Yeah, very good morning to you, Kath. It's another beautiful day, isn't it, in Sydney town. Blue sky and Latrell Mitchell, yeah, he can't take a trick, can he? Officially ruled out a state of origin, and he came on one of the TV shows on the weekend and he was all full of confidence, and I think a lot of people around him were thinking he'd be great for New South Wales, but he suffered a calf injury at training on Monday, and the Superstar Centre ruled out for Thursday night's clash with Parramatta, and Wayne Bennett confirmed later that the calf tear completely erases any chance of Mitchell making that anticipated New South Wales Blues recall for Game 3 in Brisbane. Look, either way, I think that we'll regroup. I think that the boys that played, and no doubt they'll make some changes, will hurt a lot from Game 2 in Melbourne. It really was, it was a bit of a disaster that second half. So they all know what they need to do. So we've won the last two up in Queensland, Kat, so fingers crossed.
0: World Cup, Timmy. Yesterday we were talking about the 40-year-old goalie playing for Cape Verde, but it's not just the goalie. The whole team is a bit of a fairy tale story.
2: Yeah, it's like reading a little golden book, isn't it? Cape Verde securing a stunning 2-2 draw against Uruguay. This is the next chapter. It all happened in Miami. They remain completely undefeated in Group H and solidifying their status as the tournament's ultimate underdog following that opening match against Spain, 0-0. They're called the Blue Sharks, and they proved their defensive resilience was no fluke. As you know, Uruguay's South American heavyweights. The team's success is particularly remarkable given their unconventional roster. Without high-profile stars from Europe, they've just got, you know, as we say, a 40-year-old goalkeeper and this group of players. But it's an extraordinary fairy tale, and they're in a prime position to qualify for the round of 32 knockout stage if they can get a result in their final group fixture against Saudi Arabia. Wouldn't that just be astonishing?
0: It's just like the little team that could. And bit of golf before we wrap up, Timmy. Wyndham Clark, not everybody's favourite person, booed all the way to the US Open.
2: I like New York, but the crowds at sporting events annoy me. I've got to get it out there, Kath, and I'm not the only one. They booed Wyndham Clark. They didn't really want him to win at Shinnecock Hills. I know Shinnecock Hills. I was lucky enough back in 2004 to cover it 22 years ago when Retief Goosen won it for Channel 9. It's a beautiful golf course. But he was brilliant, Wyndham Clark. He held off the crowd and he held off the field. And a amazing late birdie with a putt off the green got him home. And it just added to the immense pressure on the course, wasn't it? That overtly hostile New York gallery. But the thing is, sometimes they can just get it to move their way, can't they? If people are yelling and screaming, sports people can sometimes just channel it. And it captures a sweet $4.5 million winner's purse. That'd get you a long way on a ferry.
0: Oh, gee, that's nice money, isn't it? And as you said, he just used it as a bit of fuel. Wenty Leagues, Timmy, a perfect Tuesday lined up at Wenty. Weather's good. What's happening at Wenty?
2: Yeah, if you want to do a bit of Tai Chi this morning, if you want a little bit of bingo tonight, if you want a lovely meal and a cold libation, this is the place to go. Wentyleagues.com.au for all the latest info there, Kath. And, of course, the World Cup just keeps rolling on.
0: Yes, lots of matches on the big screen and midday Friday for the Socceroos. Thanks, Timmy. 10 to 8, classic hits 2UE, Sydney's home of the Beatles.

0: 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Sydney traffic.
1: In Thornleigh, a car's broken down Pennant Hills Road. It's northbound in the right-hand lane at the Cominara Parkway. A breakdown in Chippendale, Cleveland Street westbound at Abercrombie Street in the right turn lane. There's emergency roadworks in Peakhurst, Forest Road westbound just before Boundary Road. Lights are flashing in Gladesville, Pittwater Road, corner of Princess Street. Also for Darlinghurst, Oxford Street at Crown Street and St. Leonard's Pacific Highway, corner of Albany Street. Looking a little foggy this morning around the Windsor Bridge and to the north on the M1 at the Moonee Bridge. 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I'm Brittany Gorrell. That's the latest traffic on Classic Hits 2UE.

0: Sydney's home of classic hits, 2UE, Fleetwood Mac, and it's Cathy. 3 to 8, tolls on Sydney roads to be capped at $50 a week from next Wednesday, so down about $10. That's one of the revelations on State Budget Day. Josh is following along with the rest of the budget reveals. We'll go to him in the newsroom next. My budget here this morning, $1,000. That's yours if you can answer my 10 trivia questions correctly inside 1 minute. 1-300-102-222 is the number you call to play on. You can do that right now. 1-300-102-222. And here's question one to get you on your way. Name a bird starting with P. 1-300-102-222. $1,000 minute.
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3: It's 8 o'clock. Good morning, I'm Madeline McNeil. About 200,000 drivers are expected to benefit from toll relief announced as part of the latest New South Wales budget. Jefferson Shaw explains.
4: From July 6, the toll cap will drop by $10 to $50 a week for 12 months. Transport Minister John Graham says those making full benefit of the scheme will save an additional $520.
5: We know every little bit helps.
4: Admin fees that cost drivers $60 million last year will be scrapped, saving those who've used tolls without an active account from a $10 or $20 surcharge. Both measures will be included in today's budget, which will be handed down at 12:30. Jefferson Shaw, Sydney.
3: State Opposition Leader Kelly Sloan says she's alert but not alarmed by the rise of One Nation in New South Wales. The latest Demos polling shows the minor party is now the state's most popular political force behind Labor. The coalition lost 3 percentage points to fall into third place. A Sydney woman's demanding action over anonymous letters being sent to her family. For 7 years, Daniela's been receiving increasingly derogatory and explicit letters. She says she's made repeated reports to Bankstown Police and a council, only to be told there's nothing they can do. Daniela's told Ben Fordham the letters have targeted her parents and even her daughter.
6: You know, we had calls where she collapsed at a local train station from stress. She has really been impacted. Sexually explicit letters that were even addressed to her specifically.
3: The man tipped to become the next leader of the United Kingdom has been formally sworn in as an MP. Andy Burnham's widely expected to replace Sir Keir Starmer, who stepped down, conceding he no longer has the backing of his party. Sir Keir will remain as caretaker Prime Minister until a new Labour leader is chosen. The Greens are demanding a loophole is closed, which allows people to buy investment property through a self-managed super fund. The minor party says it allows investors to avoid paying the capital gains tax increase. The Greens are pushing for the rules to be tightened as part of a deal to support Labor's broader tax package through Parliament. The opposition's Tim Wilson says the government is just making life harder.
7: Jim Chalmers no longer knows what's in his budget. The Greens are dictating the terms, and what we know is Jim Chalmers declared war on small business in his budget. Now the Greens are telling him he has to fight another battle against self-managed superannuants.
3: Also making news, Grammy-winning record producer Clive Davis has died at the age of 94. In finance, the Dow Jones has closed up 148 points. The Nasdaq closed down 351 points. One Australian dollar buying 70.03 US cents.
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8: Lionel Messi has further added to his legacy in world football, becoming the all-time leading goal scorer at the FIFA World Cup. The Argentinian captain scoring both goals in a 2-0 win over Austria, taking his personal tally to 18.
9: Well, this truth is stranger than fiction. There were four or five Austrians in the way, but he found a way, because he works miracles.
8: That call on SBS at halftime. Graham Arnold's Iraq is trailing France 1-0. Latrell Mitchell is all but certain to miss Origin 3 after picking up a minor calf tear at Rabbitohs training. Meanwhile, Ben Hunt has re-signed with the Brisbane Broncos for another year to play on until the end of next season. And Nick Kyrgios has gone down to fellow Aussie Adam Walton in a grass court tournament in Mallorca. That's sport. I'm Mike Pearsall.
3: It's 8:04. That's the latest news and sport.
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11: Classic Hits 2UE. Sydney traffic.
12: A slow-moving city-bound on the M5 motorway towards Heathcote Road this morning with a travel time of 30 minutes getting from Preston's towards our main tunnel entrance in Kingsgrove. In Belrose, we have a two-car crash on Forest Way northbound approaching at Garrigal Road. Emergency roadworks in Peakhurst, Forest Road westbound just before Boundary Road. Some traffic lights have been playing up this morning through Gladesville, Pittwater Road at Princes Street and also in Darlinghurst, Oxford Street at Crown Street. Delays remain in Dargan for Chifley Road after a truck crash just east of Lithgow. 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I'm Brittany Gorrell. That's the latest traffic on Classic Hits 2UE.
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3: Mostly sunny with light winds today, heading for a top of 19 degrees on the coast, the same in the west. Looking ahead, a late shower or two tomorrow, showers easing on Thursday, a shower or two Friday, and showers over the weekend. Right now in the city, it's 9 degrees, the same at Gosford and Terry Hills. It's 7 degrees at Lucas Heights, 6 at Bankstown and Campbelltown, and 5 degrees at Penrith.
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0: Classic hits to UE. Morning, Kathy here. Thanks for having us on this morning. Kev in Bradbury has been on the text line 0488151151 saying, who won the business hero? Yesterday, we crowned Sydney's small business hero. We asked you who's been doing it really well in small business around Sydney and why are they your hero? And the overall winner, such a standout, 20 brilliant finalists, but Site Pizza Bar in Little Bay is wearing the crown of Sydney's small business hero, picking up the $20,000 marketing campaign from Classic Hits 2UE. Glenn, the owner there, goes in on the only day the restaurant's closed, so his only day off, and lays out about 60 or 70 complimentary meals for people who are doing it tough. He puts them on ice out the front of the restaurant. He was just so thrilled that they picked up the crown.
1: What makes me feel happy is what we've done has made such an impact. And I didn't do it for the thank yous. But I can't thank you enough for thanking me.
0: It's one of those businesses where the more we support them, the more they can support the community. Site Pizza Bar in Little Bay, Sydney's small business hero. Well done from everybody at 2UE. 8:10, Elton John.

0: Classic hits to UE. It's Kathy this morning, 14 past 8. Sunshine for Tuesday. Take that winter sunshine while it's here. 17 on the coast, 19 for the city and Penrith. I should say it's meant to be nice and sunny again tomorrow, but then the rain settles in from Thursday.
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0: Paul is in Coogee, just squeezing a little time in here to win some cash before he heads off to an appointment today. What's happening for you, Paul?
2: Podiatry, foot care.
0: A little bit of foot care. They see you coming sometimes too. Those bills can add up, Paul, so I want to put some money into your bank account. How good is your general knowledge?
2: Pretty good.
0: Well, that's good. I like the confidence. 10 trivia questions to answer inside a minute. That's where it gets tricky because the little timer's ticking along beside us. Pass if you don't know an answer. We'll come back at the end if we have time, Paul. I need to take your first answer and there's $1,000 on the line, but I will give you $10 for every correct answer along the way. Here we go. Hitting the timer at the end of this one. Give me a type of bird starting with P.
2: Parrot.
0: In the Jack Be Nimble nursery rhyme, what did Jack jump over?
2: Candlestick.
0: Which car company made the Celica?
2: Toyota.
0: Which stringed instrument do we associate with André Rieu?
2: Violin.
0: In baseball or boxing, what is a southpaw?
2: Left hand.
0: On the TV show Flipper, what sort of animal was Flipper?
2: The dolphin.
0: Was Farlap born on the North or South Island of New Zealand?
2: South.
0: Name the lead singer of the Rolling Stones.
2: Mick Jagger.
0: How many symphonies did Beethoven produce?
2: 13.
0: And the Daintree Rainforest is in which Aussie state?
2: Queensland.
0: Okay, that's it. We can stop the timer. Paul, how do you think you've performed this morning?
2: Oh, well, there's a couple I'm not sure about.
0: Would one of them be the question about Beethoven's symphonies by any chance? Yeah, you guessed 13, but it's 9. And aside from that, you had every other single question correct. So we did another 9 out of 10. You're right, Paul. Your general knowledge is very good. Well done. You picked up $90. Thank you for playing. All the best with the foot doc when you head off to see him today too.
2: Thanks very much.
0: Money to win here every morning, the $1,000 Minute back tomorrow. We love a song that tells a story at Classic Hits 2UE, and there's a brilliant one on in 60 seconds.
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0: Classic Hits 2UE, Sydney traffic.
1: Quite a slow eastbound stretch on the M7 motorway this morning, getting from Richmond Road through to the M2 at Windsor Road in Baulkham Hills. It's going to take you about half hour. Expect some congestion around Belrose following a two-car crash northbound Forest Way approaching Garrigal Road. There's some emergency roadworks around Peakhurst on Forest Road westbound before Boundary Road. Lights have been playing up in St. Leonard's Pacific Highway, corner of Albany Street, also Darlinghurst, Oxford Street at Crown Street, Blue Mountains in Dargan and Elliot truck crash causing delays on Chifley Road. 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I'm Brittany Gorrell. That's the latest traffic on Classic Hits 2UE.

0: classic hits to you. Feeling good with the sun shining for Tuesday. Budget day, a $50 cap on road tolls around Sydney from next Wednesday, part of the state budget. And legendary music mogul Clive Davis has passed away. He steered Whitney Houston to superstardom and so many others. Josh is having a busy morning in the newsroom. We'll find out what else is going on at 8:30.
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6: It's 8:30. Good morning, I'm Madeline McNeil. A new opinion poll shows One Nation's now the most popular political party in New South Wales. The minor party will contest next year's state election with its focus on rural and regional areas. The demo survey puts Labor in second place and the coalition is stuck in third. Former One Nation advisor David Oldfields told Ben Fordham the party has unprecedented momentum.
7: If you put it as it is now, the Liberals would have to be saying there isn't a seat we can win. So they're going into an election knowing all they're doing is trying to hold and not holding all of them, knowing they cannot win a single solitary seat.
6: The state opposition is welcoming a cut to the weekly toll cap for New South Wales drivers. The cap will be lowered from $60 to $50 for a year as part of a suite of measures included in the state government's budget. The financial blueprint will be handed down in the coming hours. Shadow Roads Minister Mark Cooray says the reduction is long overdue.
8: Let's remember Labor promised major toll reform 3 years ago and families are still paying the price. Families have been hit by rising grocery bills, high power prices, insurance increases, fuel costs. Every dollar saved on tolls will make a huge difference.
6: Eight firefighters remain on scene at a factory fire in Sydney's inner west. Crews have worked overnight to make sure the blaze at Marrickville didn't spread to surrounding buildings. Investigations into what sparked the blaze are now underway. The United Kingdom will soon welcome its seventh leader in just over a decade. Prime Minister Sir Keir Starmer has announced his resignation as Labor leader. The man tipped to become the next PM, Andy Burnham, has now been formally sworn in as an MP. Experts are urging people to keep an eye on their heart health, with nearly half of those living with chronic kidney disease also suffering heart failure. More than 500,000 Australians have the disease, with the number growing each year. Professor Jerry Greenfield says many people with heart disease have other conditions like diabetes.
9: Even when people with type 1 diabetes manage their blood sugar levels well, their risk of heart disease remains significantly higher than the general population.
6: Also making news, five Australians and one New Zealander who were on board a cruise ship at the centre of a hantavirus outbreak are now on their way home. And a study has found fears about climate change and global warming are leading to fewer young Australians wanting children. The Institute of Family Studies has polled 10,000 Australians aged between 19 and 24. In finance, the Dow Jones has closed up 148 points. The Nasdaq closed down 351 points. One Australian dollar is buying 70.01 US cents.
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10: Latrell Mitchell has had a fresh injury setback with a calf tear, all but ruling him out of the State of Origin decider. There were hopes the South Sydney centre would be back on deck for the Blues when they head behind enemy lines in Brisbane, but Blues great Mark Geyer has told Sports Today they can't carry someone under an injury cloud.
11: Of course, when everyone, you know, thought he's going to be back this weekend, yes, because all eyes would have been on him against Parramatta. But if he doesn't play against Parramatta, you can't pick him for State of Origin.
10: At the FIFA World Cup, Lionel Messi is now the all-time leading scorer at the tournament after scoring a brace in Argentina's 2-0 win over Austria. Former Wimbledon champion Markéta Vondrousova has been hit with a 4-year anti-doping ban after refusing a test outside her home in December. And Errol Goulden is in line to return from injury when the Sydney Swans play the Brisbane Lions on Thursday night. That's Sport. I'm Mike Pearsall.
6: 26-9, that's the latest news and sport.
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4: Classic Hits 2UE. Sydney traffic.
13: In Belrose, there's been a two-car crash on Forest Way this morning northbound on the approach to Garrigal Road. Emergency works are continuing through Peakhurst on Forest Road westbound just before Boundary Road, where a couple of lanes have been closed. Lights are playing up in French's Forest on Forest Way at Rabbit Street. Also, St Leonard's Pacific Highway corner of Albany Street. We're going to check your run on the M4 motorway eastbound from the M7 to Homebush Bay Drive. It's just a little under half an hour. 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I'm Brittany Gorrell. That's the latest traffic on Classic Hits 2UE.
4: 2UE Sydney weather.
6: Mostly sunny with light winds today, heading for a top of 19 degrees on the coast, the same in the west. Looking ahead, a late shower or two tomorrow, showers easing on Thursday, a shower or two Friday, and showers over the weekend. Right now in the city, it's 9 degrees, the same at Gosford and Terry Hills. It's 7 degrees at Lucas Heights, 6 at Bankstown and Campbelltown, and 5 degrees at Penrith.
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0: nobody else in Sydney plays that. You'll only hear Pablo Cruz at Classic Hits 2UE. It's Kathy. Did you see the Logie nominations came out yesterday? Robert Irwin hosting the awards this year and also nominated for gold. And so is his I'm a Celebrity co-host, Julia Morris. I remember she said last year, always the bridesmaid, never the bride. She's been nominated 4 times for a gold Logie now and never picked one up. So this might be her year. And there's a new award, the Bruce McAvaney Award for Best Sports Presenter. Bruce told Channel 7 last night that he was thrilled to have an award named in his honour.
1: Humbled and a bit embarrassed, but, you know, have you done enough? Do you deserve it? But look, it's a huge honour.
0: You know who's nominated for the Bruce McAvaney Award? Bruce McAvaney.
1: If I'm not good enough to win my own award, how's that going to look?
0: We find out in a couple of months. The red carpet rolls out August 16 in Pyrmont. The Logie's held at the Star. 20 to 9. I'd like you to sit on the jury on a song plagiarism case in a few minutes. We'll check it out as part of On This Day. Next at Classic Hits 2UE, great song here from John Waite, Missing You.

0: We loved every bit of his weird and wonderful Bowie classic hits to you. 11 to 9, sunshine today, same again tomorrow, and then Thursday the rain settles in. 17 the top on the coast today, 19 for the city and Penrith, and the calendar says June 23. Let's do on this day. To 1987 first, when Bob Hawke said these famous words.
1: By 1990, no Australian child will be living in poverty.
0: Didn't that come back to bite him? Almost two decades later, we're still here. In 2016, a jury ruled Led Zeppelin was not guilty of ripping off a song. Let's compare the two. The intro to Stairway to Heaven. Three years earlier, a band called Spirit had released this song, Taurus. What would you have said if you were part of that jury? Oh, pretty close, isn't it? Gee, time flies by. It's 8 years to the day since the news broke that 12 boys and an assistant coach from a soccer team in Thailand were trapped in a flooding cave. It's a miracle that they all came out alive after 18 days. And happy 79th birthday, Brian Brown. Loved him in Cocktail with Tom Cruise.
2: Working in the States, working in Cocktail. I mean, I think you described that as the best script you've ever read at the time.
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8: 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Sydney Traffic.
9: In Warrawee, Pacific Highway, just passing Hayden Avenue, a truck's broken down, closing a northbound lane. In the Blue Mountains, in Dargan, a truck crash from earlier this morning, still causing some delays along Chifley Road. It's about a K west of Valley View Road. Back over to Darlinghurst, Oxford Street, Crown Street, traffic lights are flashing. They've also been playing up in Gladesville, Pittwater Road at Princes Street, and emergency works in Peakhurst. Along Forest Road, couple of westbound lanes are shut, approaching Boundary Road. $20 million could be yours with Oz Lotto. Grab a ticket now. It could be kind of life-changing. Enter in store, online or on the Lot app before 7:30 tonight. I'm Brittany Gorrell. That's the latest traffic on Classic Hits 2UE.

0: Sydney's home of classic hits. 2UE, share 5 to 9. News on the way next. A $50 cap on road tolls around Sydney as of next Wednesday. Part of the state budget hand down. The rest of the morning's news. And then our 9 o'clock music marathon. Scott Menz loves this time of the morning because he just clears the decks and lets the classic hits roll. Boney M, Tom Petty. We were talking earlier about songs that tell a story. There's a great one coming up from Richard Marx too in the 9 o'clock music marathon.
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10: It's 9 o'clock. Good morning, I'm Madeline McNeil. Additional toll relief will be provided to Sydney drivers as part of the state government's last budget before the next election. The financial blueprint, which will be handed down today, will include a lowering of the weekly toll cap from $60 to $50 from the 6th of July. More than 200,000 drivers are expected to benefit from the measure. Transport Minister John Graham says admin charges on toll notices will also be scrapped.
12: These are often higher than the tolls, and in 1 year, more than $600 million of these administration fees were issued. Now, that number will be zero.
10: One Nation is now the most popular political party in regional New South Wales. The latest Demos poll shows the minor party's primary vote support in the regions now sits at 37%. Labor comes in at second place on 23%, while the Coalition sits in third on 19%. Six men in New South Wales have been charged with importing 120 kilograms of cocaine hidden inside vehicle parts shipped from the US. Federal police allege another 44 kilograms were found at a property in the state's south, along with methamphetamine and a clandestine lab used to manufacture the drugs. Detective Inspector Trevor Robinson has told Ben Fordham they also seized cash and electronic devices from homes in Sydney's Mortdale and Stanmore.
13: It's important to say this is only the beginning of this investigation. In a sense, and those devices will form part of our review as we move forward.
10: Emergency services remain at the site of a large factory fire in Sydney's inner west. Fire crews worked overnight to ensure the blaze at Marrickville didn't spread to surrounding buildings. A national survey has found trust in the United States to act responsibly is now at its lowest level since polling began 22 years ago. A Lowy Institute poll shows the majority of Australians now view the government's relationship with China as more important than our alliance with the US. The US president has described Sir Keir Starmer as a lovely man, but has criticised some of his policies following his resignation. Sir Keir has stepped down as the UK Prime Minister just 2 years after being elected. Donald Trump says his approach to some issues has been lackluster.
14: I mean, I wish him well, but he's got two problems, energy and immigration and crime. But energy and immigration.
10: Also making news, 10 Australians have lodged a landmark case with the United Nations Human Rights Committee, alleging the federal government's violating their human rights by supporting fossil fuel production for export. And Grammy-winning record producer Clive Davis has died at the age of 94. In finance, the Dow Jones closed up 148 points, the Nasdaq down 351, one Australian dollar buying 69.9 US cents.
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16: Former Wimbledon champion Marketa Vondrousova has been hit with a four-year ban for an anti-doping violation, Craig Gabriel reports.
17: 3 years ago, Marketa Vondrousova was on top of the world. She was the 2023 Wimbledon champion. Now on the eve of Wimbledon, she's been banned for 4 years. In December last year, she refused to take an anti-doping test and did not submit a sample when notified by the doping control officer during an out-of-competition test attempt at her home at about 8 p.m. on the 3rd of December 2025. She cited stress and poor mental health. The suspension ends 21st June 2030. Craig Gabriel, London.
16: Broncos veteran Ben Hunt has signed on to play another year in Brisbane, and the second half of France's clash with Iraq at the FIFA World Cup has been delayed due to lightning. The French are up 1-0. That's sport. I'm Mike Pearsall.
10: 9:04, that's news and sport.
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19: In Warrawee, a truck has broken down on the Pacific Highway. It's northbound in the right lane just past Hayden Avenue. At Peakhurst, emergency roadwork on Forest Road. Two westbound lanes blocked before Boundary Road, so there are only two getting through. Traffic lights have been playing up at Gladesville, flashing yellow on Pittwater Road at Princes Street, St Leonard's, the Pacific Highway at Albany Street, French's Forest, Forest Way at Rabbit Street, and at Darlinghurst, Oxford Street at Crown Street. Dry July starts next week. 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That's the latest traffic on Classic Hits TUE.
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10: Mostly sunny with light winds, heading for a top of 19 degrees on the coast, the same in the west. Looking ahead, a late shower or two tomorrow, showers easing on Thursday, a shower or two Friday, and showers over the weekend. Right now in the city, it's 12 degrees, 11 at Gosford, it's 10 degrees at Bankstown, Campbelltown and Lucas Heights, and 10 again at Penrith and Terry Hills.
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The demands to do something about this.

non-stop classic hits. The 9 o'clock music marathon. Welcome to it. It's Scotty. Some news out this week. The Rolling Stones starting their own podcast. I mean, everybody else is podcasting. Why not the Stones? In their 80s, they never stopped, did they? Whole bunch of great classic hits on the way, back to back. Paul McCartney and Wings with one of the greatest Bond themes of all time up next. And Richard Marx now. Good morning.

classic hits to you, the 9 o'clock music marathon. Another stunning day across Sydney. Blue skies. We're not going to crack 20 degrees. Top of 19 today, but looking good before the rain comes tomorrow. Mark Cohen now at 2UE.

0: from Foreigner, the lead singer Lou Gramm going solo in the 80s. That's one of my favourites, Midnight Blue, wrapping up the 9 o'clock music marathon on your AM radio through your smart speaker, Google, Alexa. You can stream us live through that or the listener app on your phone. And those songs you can sing along to. Let's get your news, sport, weather on the way, 10. And then straight into it, kicking things off with moving pictures. And for someone who's got the heater on full blast this morning in the studio, hot stuff, Donna Summer coming up. Mum,
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10: It's 10 o'clock. Good morning, I'm Madeline McNeil. The opposition claims knives are being sharpened against the Prime Minister following the resignation of his UK counterpart. Sir Keir Starmer has quit the top job 2 years after winning an election with a thumping majority. But his popularity has waned amid high immigration, economic stagnation and high-profile cabinet resignations. Liberal MP Ben Small argues it should serve as a warning for Anthony Albanese.
11: It should come as no surprise to the Prime Minister that we are going after him for the lies that he told to the Australian people about his plans for these tax grabs. And so it should come as no galloping shock to the man that Australians are angry and that there are knives being sharpened in the Labor Party right now.
10: The Treasurer says today's state budget will include relief, reform and discipline. Jefferson Shaw reports.
12: Forecasts that will be included in the state budget show hikes to interest rates will cost New South Wales $3.7 billion over the estimates in repayments. It's more bad news for the budget after earlier modelling found the state's economy will slow to 1% in the coming financial year. Treasurer Daniel Mucki's slogan for his fourth and final budget for the term is to deliver relief for today, reform for tomorrow and discipline always. He's downplayed the prospect of a surplus initially flagged as soon as the 2027-28 financial year. Jefferson Shaw, Sydney.
10: Six men have been arrested over the alleged importation of 120 kilograms of cocaine hidden inside vehicle parts. Federal police allegedly located a clandestine lab used to extract drugs from other items at a property in the state's south. Cash, other drug items and electronic devices have been seized from the Sydney suburbs of Mortdale and Stanmore. A Montenegrin man has been charged with making a bomb threat on board a plane preparing to take off from Sydney Airport. Federal police say a crew member asked the man about a piece of electrical equipment he was holding and the 44-year-old replied he had a bomb. It's understood the item was a wireless phone charger. Researchers say a rise in e-scooter injuries is putting unnecessary burden on emergency departments. In Victoria, more than 4,000 people in 4 years have presented to EDs with e-scooter injuries, including a fourfold increase in children. The study's lead author, Dr. Lisa Sharwood from the University of New South Wales, says it proves better regulation is needed.
13: We really should be looking at licensing, particularly for the bikes, but equally for the scooters, where the power is really strong. So it should be an age competency licensing, as we do with cars.
10: And two chihuahuas named Pickle and Jet have become the first small dogs to fly on Virgin Airlines' inaugural service, allowing pets inside the cabin. In finance, a few minutes into trade, the All Ords is up 8 points, one Australian dollar, buying 69.9 US cents.
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15: Blues Origin great Mark Geyer believes there's no way Latrell Mitchell can be picked for the Game 3 decider after tearing his calf at training. Mitchell will miss South Sydney's game against Parramatta on Thursday night and is in serious doubt for their clash with Penrith next week. Geyer has told Sports Today you can't pick him if he's not fit.
16: That's too much drama. I mean, you've got Kohler there, you've got Crichton, you've got Tommy Tripp, you've got Bradman Best, who can play centre. I mean, we don't need to pick a bloke who hasn't played for a long time.
15: After a two-hour delay due to lightning in Philadelphia, the FIFA World Cup clash between France and Iraq is now back underway, France leading 1-0. And former Wimbledon champion Marketa Vondrousova has been banned for 4 years for refusing an anti-doping test outside her home. That's sport. I'm Mike Pearsall.
10: 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That's the latest news and sport.
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